0: 22 degrees. Partly cloudy tomorrow and a top of 23. Sunny for Tuesday, heading for tops of 27 degrees. And keep it on Mix 94.5, the home of Pete and Kimber Show and Perth's best variety.
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4: 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That earlier crash on the Great Eastern Highway westbound before Shepparton Road has been cleared, but that vehicle rollover still there on the Kwinana Freeway northbound at the exit ramp to South Street. That one remains closed in Bateman. Fishing for demersals north of Kalbarri or east of Augusta. New bag and size limits are now in effect. 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
3: 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Traffic is building in Scarborough along West Coast Highway at Scarborough Beach Road. And in Hammersley, it's a little busy Red Highway at Erindale Road. Also seeing some congestion in Spearwood along Spearwood Avenue at Rockingham Road. 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More traffic soon on Mix 94.5, Perth's best variety.
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19: Hey, I'm Tessa Randello. An emotional NRL grand final after a car crashed into Newcastle fans yesterday, injuring 10 people as the team headed to Sydney to take on the Roosters. A 5-year-old girl is in a critical but stable condition. A 67-year-old man is serious. Leanne Halsey was one of the bystanders who jumped in to help at the scene.
20: Everybody that was there helped in any way they could, whether it was bringing first aid kits, doing first aid,
1: bringing bottles of water to everybody that was there, comforting people. Everyone just jumped in to help.
19: On Nine there, an 18-year-old man is fronting court today, the alleged driver charged with 9 offences. In other news briefly, the Coalition's expected to announce its migration policy this week. It's understood it'll focus on cutting international students rather than backpackers. Comes after Labor and One Nation revealed their plans. And if you're feeling sleepy this morning, it could be daylight saving. Clocks jump forward 1 hour at 2 a.m. in a number of states overnight.
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19: Mostly sunny in Perth, heading for a top of 22 degrees. Partly cloudy tomorrow and a top of 23. Sunny for Tuesday, heading for tops of 27 degrees. 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
1: 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We can't wait to have them back tomorrow. Now, very big news for the kids.
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5: 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Traffic is building in Scarborough along West Coast Highway at Scarborough Beach Road. And in Hammersley, it's a little busy Red Highway at Erindale Road. Also seeing some congestion in Spearwood along Spearwood Avenue at Rockingham Road. 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

0: 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Tiffany, I think we're alone now. 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Everyone was just like blown away by Adele's vocals. And she's got the record for the biggest ever show at Subiaco Oval here in Perth. 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
1: 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Don't miss this wickedly funny five-star hit. 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
32: Hey there, Stephen Joyce with you. A range of emotions for Newcastle this NRL Grand Final day. It comes after a car collided with fans yesterday as they lined the streets to see off the Knights on their way to Sydney for today's decider against the Roosters. 10 people were injured, a 5-year-old girl's in a critical but stable condition, a 67-year-old man serious. Newcastle Mayor Gavin Morris urging the town to come together on 7.
33: Today it is okay to care about both. You can care about the victims and what occurred yesterday, and it's okay to care about the team and what is going to happen throughout today.
32: An 18-year-old's been charged with 9 offences. The alleged driver's in court today. Elsewhere, the coalition set to focus on international students, not backpackers, in its migration policy. The details to be revealed in the coming week after Labor and One Nation shared their plans. And hopes petrol prices will start to stabilise in coming weeks. It comes after G7 countries agreed to release 100 million barrels of diesel and crude oil from reserves.
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32: Mostly sunny across Perth, 22 is our top today. Partly cloudy tomorrow, we're set to reach 23. Sunny on Tuesday and 27. 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
36: Lingering. It's quiet drives on open roads and wind in your hair. 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
7: 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The Kwinana Freeway northbound is busy. 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

0: 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Oh, this will lift your spirits. We are set to go. Triple 80's next. Starship is in there. And Perth's Best Variety continues. With Shawn Mendes.
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7: 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Sunny today for Perth with a top of 22 and partly cloudy and 23 tomorrow.
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26: Hey there, Stephen Zoyce with you. A man and young girl remain in a stable but critical condition in hospital after a car collided with NRL fans in Newcastle yesterday. Supporters had lined the streets to see off the Knights, who were heading to Sydney to take on the Roosters in today's grand final.
27: Come together, be strong, and you know, support our team, and we will also gather and look after everyone that witnessed the event yesterday and the victims, and we'll stand by their friends and their family, and we'll do this together.
26: That's Newcastle Mayor Gavin Morris on 7. An 18-year-old's been charged with 9 offences. The alleged driver's in court today. One Nation's vowed to jail former Victorian premiers abolish the First Nations treaty and legalise pepper spray at its state election campaign launch. Reporters from the ABC and SBS were locked out of the venue. And the UAE Prosecutor General says the co-pilot of a Fly Dubai flight used an axe to carry out a terror attack. It's alleged he attacked the other pilot and tried to take over the plane on Wednesday.
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26: Mostly sunny across Perth, 22 is our top today. Partly cloudy tomorrow, we're set to reach 23. Sunny on Tuesday and 27. 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

0: 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After a couple of weeks off, they are back live tomorrow from 6 a.m. And what a year it's been so far on the Pete and Kim Show. I mean, they have given away $80,000 with Alpha Bucks, and Kate was one of our winners.
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0: 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I can give
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0: 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That includes Dragon. 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And can you believe only 2 weeks to go until Telethon? I can't imagine how massive that tally's going to get this year.
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14: 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There is a crash in Bayswater, Guildford Road eastbound at Garrett Road. The left lane is blocked with police and ambulance on site. Traffic slow on the approach. Drive with caution. 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See any problems on the road? Call 1300 057 345. Sunny today for Perth with a top of 22 and cloudy and 23 tomorrow.
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26: Hey there, Stephen Zoyce with you. A range of emotions for Newcastle this NRL Grand Final day. It comes after a car collided with fans yesterday as they lined the streets to see off the Knights on their way to Sydney for today's decider against the Roosters. 10 people were injured, a 5-year-old girl's in a critical but stable condition, a 67-year-old man serious. Newcastle Mayor Gavin Morris urging the town to come together on 7.
27: Today it is okay to care about both. You can care about the victims and what occurred yesterday, and it's okay to care about the team and what is going to happen throughout today.
26: An 18-year-old's been charged with 9 offences. The alleged driver's in court today. Elsewhere, the coalition set to focus on international students, not backpackers, in its migration policy. The details to be revealed in the coming week after Labor and One Nation shared their plans. And hopes petrol prices will start to stabilise in coming weeks. It comes after G7 countries agreed to release 100 million barrels of diesel and crude oil from reserves.
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26: Mostly sunny across Perth, 22 is our top today. Partly cloudy tomorrow, we're set to reach 23. Sunny on Tuesday and 27. 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
1: I Knew It, I Knew You by Taylor Swift. I love this song. I've seen the Toy Story 5 movie. It made me cry yet again. But one thing, song aside, Taylor, where are the wedding photos? When are we getting the wedding photos? Give us the wedding photos.
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0: 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Hello, it's Alyssa. 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And what I want you to think about is what you would spend money on if you didn't feel guilty about it.
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0: 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There is something about this song. I reckon it could be released today. It would still be a huge hit. Eurythmics coming up in our triple 80s next. And Perth's Best Variety continues with Pink. And the Armidale Highland Gathering continues today. 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
10: Hey there, Stephen Zoyce with you. A man and young girl remain in a stable but critical condition in hospital after a car collided with NRL fans in Newcastle yesterday. Supporters had lined the streets to see off the Knights, who were heading to Sydney to take on the Roosters in today's grand final.
11: Come together, be strong, and you know, support our team, and we will also gather and look after everyone that witnessed the event yesterday and the victims, and we'll stand by their friends and their family, and we'll do this together.
10: That's Newcastle Mayor Gavin Morris on 7. An 18-year-old's been charged with 9 offences and has since been refused bail. One Nation's vowed to jail former Victorian premiers abolished the First Nations treaty and legalised pepper spray at its state election campaign launch. Reporters from the ABC and SBS were locked out of the venue. And the UAE Prosecutor General says the co-pilot of a Fly Dubai flight used an axe to carry out a terror attack. It's alleged he attacked the other pilot and tried to take over the plane on Wednesday.
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10: Mostly sunny across Perth, 22 is our top today. Partly cloudy tomorrow, we're set to reach 23, sunny on Tuesday and 27. 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

0: 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We can't wait to have them back tomorrow. 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

0: On Mix 94.5, are you ready to go triple 80s? Because that's what we're doing next. We've got three big 80s hits lined up, including Womack and Womack with Teardrops. And plenty more of Perth's Best Variety on the way as well. This one from the Greatest Showman soundtrack. And that Greatest Showman show, Come Alive, still on in Perth. It's the second last weekend of that one.
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19: Hey there, Stephen Zoyce with you. A man and young girl remain in a stable but critical condition in hospital after a car collided with NRL fans in Newcastle yesterday. Supporters had lined the streets to see off the Knights, who were heading to Sydney to take on the Roosters in today's grand final.
20: Come together, be strong, and you know, support our team, and we will also gather and look after everyone that witnessed the event yesterday and the victims, and we'll stand by their friends and their family, and we'll do this together.
19: That's Newcastle Mayor Gavin Morris on Seven. An 18-year-old's been charged with 9 offences and has since been refused bail. One Nation's vowed to jail former Victorian premiers abolish the First Nations treaty and legalise pepper spray at its state election campaign launch. Reporters from the ABC and SBS were locked out of the venue. And the UAE Prosecutor General says the co-pilot of a Fly Dubai flight used an axe to carry out a terror attack. It's alleged he attacked the other pilot and tried to take over the plane on Wednesday.
21: Fishing for demersals north of Kalbarri or east of Augusta? New bag and size limits are now in effect. Search recreational fishing rules to learn more. Authorised by the State Government, Perth.
19: Mostly sunny across Perth, 22 is our top today. Partly cloudy tomorrow, we're set to reach 23. Sunny on Tuesday and 27. And keep it on Mix 94.5, home of the Pete and Kimber Show and Perth's best variety. Let
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0: Hey, it's Elisa. Welcome to another Top 10 Countdown. This is a good one. We are doing the Top 10 Key Changes in Songs today. So, you know, when there's just like that big moment created by a big key change, it might create a lot of emotion. It might be a chance for the singer to show off their vocal range, but it just makes these dramatic moments in songs. Now, this is a good example from Taylor Swift. And even before this bit, there's a big build-up. Key change, and the moment that people at Taylor Swift concerts have found themselves getting engaged as well. The top 10 key changes on Mix 94.5 at number 10 is

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0: Backstreet Boys, number 7 in our top 10 key changes on Mix 94.5. Now, of course, we've got to include this one from Bon Jovi, classic key change in Living on a Prayer. But would you believe John Bon Jovi regrets having it in the song?
1: And when I was 25, it wasn't so bad. But when you're sitting up in that stratosphere at 58 every night, you know, the big one before the solo is a high C. And then the key change just, you know, takes you even higher. Believe me, it's not easy. It ain't easy.
0: Look, it ain't easy, but all of us are going to give it a go as we sing along to this one. 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What's

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Number 4.

on Mix 94.5. It's the top 10 songs with huge key changes. And if you've got a voice like Celine's, of course you're going to do a big key change to just show off your vocal range. I mean, it's not her only one.

The crowd goes wild. Hey, listen for the key change in this one about halfway through when MJ says the word change. You get the gospel choir as well. Number three.

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1: Hey, it's Elisa. Today's Top 10 has been a beauty. We've been checking out the songs that have the biggest and best key changes. If you've been singing along, you have been testing your vocal range. But number one coming up, and it is from Whitney Houston. Before we get into it, I'm going to play you a performance by Ariana Grande. She was doing this song 2014 at the White House in front of the Obamas.

There's the moment you just feel all of the feelings. Look, so many big moments in this song. I Have Nothing. It's Whitney Houston, number one in our top 10 countdown, featuring the songs with the best key changes on Mix 94.5.

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13: Hey there, Stephen Zoyce with you. A range of emotions for Newcastle this NRL Grand Final day. It comes after a car collided with fans yesterday as they lined the streets to see off the Knights on their way to Sydney for today's decider against the Roosters. 10 people were injured, a 5-year-old girl's in a critical but stable condition, a 67-year-old man serious. Newcastle Mayor Gavin Morris urging the town to come together on 7.
14: Today it is okay to care about both. You can care about the victims and what occurred yesterday, and it's okay to care about the team and what is going to happen throughout today.
13: An 18-year-old's been charged with 9 offences. The alleged driver's in court today. Elsewhere, the coalition set to focus on international students, not backpackers, in its migration policy. The details to be revealed in the coming week after Labor and One Nation shared their plans. And a man in his 60s has drowned off the New South Wales north coast. Emergency crews called to a beach in Yamba just before 11 this morning. Paramedics could not revive him.
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13: Mostly sunny across Perth, 22 is our top today. Partly cloudy tomorrow, we're set to reach 23, sunny on Tuesday and 27. 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
3: 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My very first flight as an adult to go to New Zealand on a Contiki tour, as you do. 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

0: to popular demand, Priscilla, Queen of the Desert, has extended its October season. 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Priscilla, Queen of the Desert. 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
4: It was. We had started an event called the Tuesday Weather Rave. Back in the day, Triple J used to read the nation's weather every half hour during the breakfast show. Well, every hour on the half hour. Townsville, sunny 32. Brisbane, mostly sunny and 29. Newcastle, possible showers 24. Sydney, possible showers 22. Melbourne, that's exactly what they did, but that's quite boring, as you can tell right there. And so we used to play a song, not that Triple J would not necessarily play whilst we were doing it. One fateful morning, Matt O'Kine, Sean McAuliffe was joining us during the weather, who played Storm Banks, the

0: Thank you. We cannot wait. I think that sums it up pretty well. Five raised in 5 days. It is happening. Thank you very much to everyone who suggested, look, it's time. It is time. We couldn't agree more.
1: Yep.
0: We're dusting off the dancing shoes. We're starting our stretches early. We are talking to John West to get his advice on how to select the best tuners because they are coming back, baby.
1: That is it. And I got to tell you, you know, I'm acting like a bit of a turkey here, but the best thing about these five raves in 5 days at the end of the year, Matt O'Kine, is we will be raving responsibly. That's right. You know, our backs aren't as good as they used to be. The old eardrums have been beaten to a pulp. So we're making sure that these raves, just like you, are as comfy as possible, as well as, you know, being hectic. And we're going to melt some faces, Matt. There's no getting around that.
0: Yes,
1: okay?
0: We will.
1: But we're going to make sure that we do it appropriately for the condition these little secondhand cars we call our bodies are able to handle.
0: There were so many comments under the posts on Instagram saying, yep, we're in. Just make it matinee raves, please. Matt and Alex? No, matinee.
1: Exactly right. Now, obviously, a key component of these raves, it needs to take place in 5 days consecutively. We could have absolutely squibbed at Matt O'Kine and go, we're doing five raves over the course of 5 weekends. No. No. You don't want to hear that. This is a challenge to be able to complete because all these other ravers, it's like, oh, let's save it for a, you know, oh, let's do Falls Festival around the country on different, like Groove in the Moon next weekend. No, it's five in a row. All right.
0: That's the first thing everyone asks me when I say we're doing it again. They go, what, in actually 5 days? Yes.
1: Yeah.
0: In 5 days in a row.
1: So we're happy to announce that on the 29th of October at 6:30 p.m., the doors will be cast open in Brisbane at Crowbar in order for you to come and rave with us. So, Brisbaneite, we're starting on your home turf, Matt O'Kine. You're going to be coming in super hot to this first rave.
0: Right after Sophia's dinner time, I'm going to plonk some spag bol on the table and make my way to Crowbar.
1: Sydney is on Friday, October 30 at the Manning Bar. The Sydney rave 10 years ago was the sweatiest of the raves. Zan Rowe commented that she remembers condensation dripping down the walls.
0: Literally. People hanging off the ceiling. It was like a Nelly song, but in real life.
1: It really was. Perth, you are next at Back at Amps. Amplifier in Perth on October 31st. Adelaide, Sunday, November the 1st, and this is our first sort of proper matinee rave, all right? Because, you know, Sunday night, you got work the next day, a lot of people. So we wanted to make sure that you are taken care of when it comes to Sunday, the good people of Adelaide. So make sure that you come along at 4 p.m. doors. 4 p.m. doors will be opening.
0: That's legitimate doof time. If you're going to doof, do it when the daylight is still there.
1: It's a daylight doof, but come along because all of these raves not only will be on the platters that matter and spinning some of the best dance tunes the world has ever been graced with, but we're going to kick off each rave by recording the Matt and Alex podcast. So if come in, we'll warm you up by just having a chat. You can see this podcast get recorded in real time and then a few special guests will get up and start DJing. So make sure you jump on that one for Adelaide. Doors at 4 for you, Adelaide. Back to the regular programming in Melbourne. Now, this is a special one, Matt O'Kine. There's a big horsey race on the Tuesday in Melbourne, which means it is a public holiday. So we are finishing 5 raves in 5 days with a Melbourne Monday rave at 170 Russell Billboards, as it may be known, the very venue where we rocked the house in 2016 is going to be finishing up the huge 5 raves in 5 days 2026 edition, Monday, November 2nd, 170 Russell in the house. It's going to be huge.
0: Where can people get their tickets, Alex Dyson?
1: Well, this is exciting. mattandalex.com.au will take you through to the sickest website that I think you've ever seen. Like, shout outs to resident IT person, Annalise Wilson, my wonderful girlfriend. who has created the website. Should I reveal what's... Maybe we'll talk about the website tomorrow. Tomorrow we'll talk about the website. But if you head to it now, Bron, we'll put it in the show notes, won't you, Bron? Thumbs up doesn't cut it here, Bron.
2: Oh, it'll be in the show notes.
1: Thank you very much.
0: Hey, there we go. That's someone who knows a rave.
1: And we ensure that we're talking like Bron by the end of these raves. So jump to mattandalex.com.au, head to the website, check it out, and get the tickets for the city of your choice. 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The first 100 tickies get the early bird pricing. So make sure.
0: Jump on ASAP, grab your ticks, come party with us. It's going to be an incredible time. We're going to have special guests. You're going to see the podcast recorded live to warm up. It's going to be seriously magical. So please, please, please, please jump on board. Tell your friends, get a crew together. We'll all be in bed by 10 p.m., I hope.
1: 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Okay, but yeah, we've got special guests DJing. 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
16: My weekend was busy. Well, obviously, I was in Canberra on the weekend, Saturday, Sunday, flew back last night, but Friday.
17: And you say obviously, not everyone would know.
16: Well, people that follow me.
17: Well, okay.
16: People that listen. And I just spoke about it 5 minutes ago.
17: I know you very well, and my brain went, why was he in? Oh, that's right. Like
16: I just spoke about it 3 minutes ago.
17: I know, but if someone's just joined us,
16: well, that's
17: the
16: on
17: AFLW,
16: them.
17: The Tigers were playing there, and you won.
16: If they joined us just now,
17: oh my
16: join
17: goodness.
16: At 6. When
17: okay.
16: we start,
17: well,
16: TCL.
17: Let's not punish people for waking up late.
16: Yeah, I punish people when I speak. Now, I went to, on Thursday, I wasn't in the studio Friday because I was in Sydney. Mm. And I went up for the chase on Channel 7 with the Laz. I told him you said hello and he was like, oh my God, I love Fifi, love Fifi. And the lady that did my makeup was the makeup artist for your wife's show, the dating show.
17: Oh,
16: Lisa.
17: Lisa, I love Lisa. Oh, Lee, I love Lisa.
16: Oh my God, I was getting my makeup done for. Obviously, it's very hard to polish a turd, but she was in there for a bit and she trimmed. She
17: chatted, Lisa's the best.
16: Half an hour she was in there, and all she did was speak about you.
17: I know, Lisa and her lovely husband Keith.
16: Yeah.
17: And then she had Keith and Lisa. She had three boys, and he kept trying to get a Keith in because it was his family generator.
2: Nah.
17: You had to keep calling your kids Keith.
2: No, you don't.
17: And she put her foot down, Lisa. No Keith.
16: She's a lovely lady. Yeah, and she was really good because I really spoke.
2: Keith the Eighth or something?
17: Yeah.
2: Nah.
17: Like his dad. Nah. Her husband's Keith. His dad's Keith. Good. His grandfather's Keith. They're all Keiths.
2: Nah, shut it down.
17: She stopped the Keith.
2: Wow. That's dumb anyway. Unless you're a king. Don't worry about it.
16: Yeah, you don't want to.
2: No, we all got to be Fred. No, you don't. Grow up.
16: Is it Kenneth the Third that plays for the someone? Yeah. He's the third. But she was lovely. So I spoke to her for a long time about you, and then we were like best buddies because we had something in common. And Laz has got a scotch. He's got a beautiful scotch that he gave everyone a bottle of, and we weren't allowed to, you know, allowed to drink before the show. But she brought in some glasses for us and said, "Don't tell anyone." And Manu and myself, the famous chef, on MKR, I think he's on.
17: Yes.
16: We pretty much drank the whole bottle before the show.
17: Just before. It was just smooth. Quiz.
2: Yeah. Before doing a televised quiz.
16: Yeah. And I was poo. it had nothing to do with the scotch. But I was on the chase. No, it had nothing to do with it. No,
2: so it wasn't like playing pool or table tennis.
16: The scotch had nothing to do with it. And there was the beautiful Sonia Kruger, Eddie from Channel 7, Ed Greener, Bartholomew. And so they all went through to the final chase. And then the big dog was up. And I think I won like $6,000 or something. And then I went for the top. I was like,
17: you never go for the top. You never, even the smartest people, never go for the top.
16: Well, it's for charity. So I just assumed that they.
17: So what happens is you do your fast round, and he obviously got $6,000. So if he plays for $6,000, the chaser gets two steps ahead of him. If he the chaser says, "I'll offer you, I'll lowball you," which might have been $1,000.
16: Was exactly $1,000.
17: So you take $1,000, and guess what? You're going to get more steps. So a third step. But if you go for the top offer, which was 20.
16: No, it was 15, and then I tried to barter like I was in Bali for 25 because it was my number, and they wouldn't budge.
17: So
2: give me a good price, my friend. Yeah,
16: literally
17: 15. You're basically saying you're as smart as the chaser because he's only one step behind you.
16: Yeah, and I got
17: so
16: one.
17: So it meant
16: wrong.
17: Fev could only get one wrong.
16: Yeah, and I did. And he, the little nerd burger. God, I hate little nerds.
17: Issa,
16: and he's like, "Oh, I've been on your show." Shut up, mate. He got all of them. He got two wrong for everyone else with. Old stupid Manu, he got like four wrong. The chaser, mine, no, none wrong. Just bang, bang, bang. Shut up, mate. I did embarrass myself with one question. It was a question about.
17: Can you give it to me? Because
16: I don't know, Fev and I swapped dates,
17: so I was actually supposed to be on that edition. So okay. I really want to see what all the questions were.
16: Well, the questions were
17: how I would have gone.
16: Yeah, but you would have probably gone what good, but they weren't around you because one of them was about the Carlton emblem. What the Carlton. Thing means the
17: give me the heart, give me the
16: and
17: question.
16: I actually didn't even know, but I had a guess.
2: What, the Latin?
16: Yeah, I had a guess, yeah. And I was right. Thank God.
2: Wow.
16: So there was a question that had what audio book has now been released, Virginity into something. It was a book that was written into an autobiography, and the answers were who produced it? Mark Wahlberg.
17: What was the word virginity though?
16: You'll understand.
17: Oh, okay.
16: Kim Kardashian or Richard Branson?
17: It'll be Richard Branson.
16: Well, thanks, Einstein.
17: Because he's virgin.
16: I was like, oh, God. but I didn't read, yeah, so.
2: No. He's been embarrassed twice.
16: And then.
2: In multiple states with the same question.
16: I just. Richard Branson, I just went out because I'm like, he's got an airline, virgin. He's a billionaire. And then I was like, Mark Zuckerberg, yep, he's like, maybe. And I'm like, well, I'm looking at the question, Kim Kardashian, she's not a virgin anymore. Yep. Yep. Oh, she made a tape. Oh, Lockie and A. And then Larry's just looking at me and it was for about a minute. And then I looked at the question again and I went,
17: too late.
16: Oh, it's Richard Branson, virgin. And he goes, that could be the longest in the history of penny drops to realize that you made a mistake. So that's going to be embarrassing. Hopefully they don't ever air it.
17: Of course they'll air it.
16: Oh, not if I keep saying how drunk I was.
17: No. Oh, wow.
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5: Fifi, Feb, and Nick.
13: Fifi, Feb, and Nick's happy hour.
17: Feb, you were in Sydney on Friday filming The Chase, and your hair and makeup artist was a good friend of mine, Lisa. Lisa Soames. She, when I worked at Channel 7, she always did my hair and makeup, and she was my go-to. Lisa's the best.
2: Lovely,
16: she
2: Lisa.
16: She loves you too. She said every time you walk into a room, you just lit it up. Aww. And everyone, I'm like, I was like, same fee.
17: Oh, wow.
16: Like, box. She said, yeah. She said, you're such a, you got aura.
17: Oh, that's very nice.
16: She loves
17: Well,
16: you.
17: I love Lisa, and one of my favourite things, stories about Lisa, because Lisa was doing my hair and makeup before I even had babies, and she has a daughter called Ginger, and I loved that. And I remember going, oh, I want Ginger. But then, as you boys know, I couldn't have a ginger box.
16: Yeah.
17: So my daughter.
16: Well. No, because we work with one now.
17: Yeah, well, anyway, there's some names that don't work with your surname, and Ginger, unfortunately, wouldn't work with my surname. But Lisa and I used to talk about this all the time because she had Ginger and then she had two boys. Oh, Archie, and I've forgotten the other son's name. But anyway, she had a lot of pressure on her with her boys because her husband's Keith. And Keith, you know, even for a man in his 40s, not common at the moment, old would age. You say?
2: Yeah.
17: Well, it's sort of our grandparents and our great-grandparents' era, maybe. I don't know. Actually, 13, 10, 60, if there's any Keiths getting around. So Lisa married a Keith, and he was a long line of Keiths. So over the generations, going back great-great-great-great-grandfathers, every time a son was born, he was called Keith.
16: Mm-hmm.
17: And Lisa's husband, Keith, was saying, if we have a boy, I need to call him Keith.
16: Mm. Is he part of the royal family or anything?
17: No, standard Aussie family.
2: Keith the seventh.
17: But Lisa put her foot down. No, it's not happening. So she has stopped the line of Keiths, which I
16: stopped the line of Brendans.
17: I don't know that there were many Brendans before you in your family.
16: I was the only one.
17: Oh, you're stopping it.
16: Yeah.
2: I got a mate of mine, Dan, and sorry to Dan's out there, but he's from about six Dans in a row. Now his son's called Dan. Daniel.
16: No, that's so grim.
2: It's so grim.
16: Imagine if you had a kid. Well, just say you had another Fifi at home. If Daisy was Fifi and everyone's like, Fifi, you'd be like, oh, this is...
17: I know. Look, it is also very American because, like, George Foreman, he was the classic because he didn't just have one. He had six Georges.
2: Yeah.
17: So every
2: my son. That's George, and George.
16: And the seventh's called Grill.
17: Ha ha. Yes, Dange?
18: There's not many Garistos out there, but shout out to all my Garisto family. My nonno, his name is Bruno. Hmm. He named his first son Frank. And my uncle Frank named his first son Bruno, and then my cousin Bruno named his first son Frank. So they got a little back and forth.
17: Oh, it's old.
19: So I was going to point that out. Dan, you'll back this up. All Italians, because I've got some Italian cousins and stuff as well.
2: Oh, here we go.
19: They all, they pass every, whatever your grandfather's name, you have a boy, you have to name him after your grandfather.
16: Not all Italians.
17: 13, 10, 60. Can anyone let us know? Are you part of a long line of names? Have you got a name that goes right back, or even have you put an end to it? Because I do love the idea of the wife or the husband who goes, nah, that's done. But if you're from a long line of, see, we had lots of the boxers, just thinking back, we had lots of Johns and Edwards back in my grandparents.
2: No, but that's when there were four names or whatever.
17: Yeah, Johnny.
2: You know what
17: Edward
2: I mean? There's
17: Samuel.
2: Choices now.
17: Yeah.
19: 13, 10, 60. Are you from a long line of a certain name? Give us a buzz. We've got Daniel Donuts vouchers up for grabs as well. If you want
17: some. Well,
2: that's not
17: Daniel,
2: my mate, Daniel.
17: No, if someone rang through with a Daniel.
16: There'd be a few Josiahs in your Albanian.
19: There will be in the future. I'm the first.
17: Josiah's a great name.
19: I'd love a little junior.
2: You're the first Albanian. Josiah Junior.
19: I'd love to start it. I'd be the first. And then they just, for generations to come, they just all talk about me.
17: You're the only Josiah I've ever known.
19: Me too. Actually, I just, in the Early Bird show, someone called up and said they were telling me they know another Josiah.
17: For such a nice name, it's very uncommon.
19: It's starting to take off.
2: get in on the ground floor.
13: Three voices, too many lols. Fifi, Feb, and Nick.
17: We're talking names, family names, generational names. In your family, is it all the boys have to be called George through the generations? I think it happens more with boys than girls.
16: Yeah, I would say so.
2: I can't think of a Stephanie Jr., Rebecca Jr.
17: Well, it was an old school patriarchal thing, really, probably from hundreds of years ago. But Jesse in Warrenwood. Morning, Jess.
20: Good morning, team.
17: Jesse, Warrenwood, great spot there.
20: It is a beautiful part of the world.
17: Yes. Now, are you from a long line of Jessies?
20: Well, no, so I'm from a long line of Jays. My father's name was Giovanni Giuseppe, which translates to John Joseph.
17: Love it.
20: and I'm the third born son. The first born son is John. The second born son is Joseph. And yeah, so they wanted another Jay, and I got Jesse.
17: Perfect.
16: Yeah, that happened.
17: That's a great one.
20: There's a little bit of an amazing story in there. So the three sons have four sons, and their initials, Jordan, Oscar, Hunter, and Nathaniel, spell out John.
2: John.
17: Oh, and that I was like
20: completely
17: that.
20: Unintentional.
16: Mm. So the Kardashians are all right.
19: Wow.
17: I like that. Actually, I like all the names in your family, including your
20: Thank
17: dad's.
20: You. John Joseph. Not bad.
16: Giovanni.
17: I love Giovanni.
20: Giovanni Giuseppe, yeah.
17: I have no Italian in me, but I was going for Italian. I like Italian names. Giovanni, if I had a boy, Gianni, Giovanni.
16: Should have gone with Brendan.
17: Remember D'Artagnan? I was going with that. That's a bit French.
16: D'Artagnan.
17: I love D'Artagnan.
19: So good.
16: Is that from the show? Or?
17: It's from The Three Musketeers.
16: Yeah, yeah.
17: Thank you, Jesse.
19: D'Artagnan box.
17: A recent survey or study from a few years ago was that Gary's and Brian's were being phased out. That's a shame.
2: It is a shame.
17: Strong. Gary's. Strong Aussie names. Brian. Gary.
16: Gary. I don't know about Gary. Brian. I like Brian. Brian.
17: Brian. But I like Gary.
16: Gaz just sounds boring. Gary.
17: I like Gary.
2: Yeah, my sister's partner's a Gary. He'd be mid-30s. He'd be one of the youngest Garys, I reckon.
16: That's the one you don't like, yeah?
2: No, I love him. I love Gaz. I actually love Gary. Oh, yeah. Don't say it.
1: Orders up. Fifi, Fev and Nick's happy hour. You are welcome. Fifi, Fev and Nick. Perth's Mix 94.5.
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0: Yes,
1: not
0: they
1: only
0: will.
1: Chris Martin, but that sounded like he was singing on, like, Sesame, like, what's that show? Play School.
2: Yeah.
1: Like, Play School, he's singing a bunch of kids.
0: Oh,
1: he's
0: an
1: like, he's a star, but it's an interesting...
2: No, I saw Coldplay live the other year, and it did seem like his bandmates are like, can you stop jumping around?
1: Yeah.
0: He's like a bit like a wiggle.
1: Kid. Yeah.
2: Yeah, he's like a kid at a cafe. Yeah. Could just sit still.
1: It's like Mr. Swiggle. It's like, bro.
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17: 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The best bits.
19: So naming your kid when you have a baby is a huge responsibility, obviously.
4: Yes.
19: And it's like quite a lovely moment. Like you spend a lot of time thinking about what you want to call them. Like I think often it's family names or someone you love or after a musician that you love.
4: Or the only one you can both agree on.
19: Yes, exactly that. My daughter's middle name is after my grandmother who's passed.
4: Cute.
19: Adelaide's obviously after my, you know, hometown I was born in. There's like usually just beautiful sentimental reasons or you just really like a name, right? And I saw, I've known all my life, I think I've told you before, that I was named after a TV series or a movie called Carrie from the 70s.
4: Wasn't it the horror movie?
19: It was called Carrie. And I didn't really think much about that, right? Other than I knew it was Mum liked the name Carrie. Anyway, I've seen that Prime Video is putting out a re-adaption.
1: You're getting redone.
19: Of that, 50 years on from the original.
1: You're getting remade.
19: They're making it into an 8-episode TV series called Carrie.
1: You've got a series.
19: And I was like, you know what? Given it's my name.
1: Have you never seen the movie?
19: I've never seen the movie, and I don't know anything about it.
1: It is a horror, isn't it?
19: It is. I know it's a horror. I don't know who's the horror in it, like who's the baddie in it or whatever. So I said to the producers, you know what? Can you get me a synopsis? And I'm finally going to learn
1: what
19: in my
1: 40s
19: after. What I'm named after.
1: How great.
19: So let me read you the synopsis of the Stephen King 1975 film based on his book. Carrie was the odd one at school.
1: Yeah.
19: The one whose reflexes were always off in games, mm-hmm. whose clothes never really fit, who never got the point of a joke. And so she became the joke, the brunt of teenage cruelties. Carrie, though, could move things by concentrating on them, by willing them to move. Small things like marbles would start dancing or a candle would fall, a door would lock. This was her game, her power, her sin, firmly repressed like everything else about Carrie.
1: You've got secret
19: then,
1: powers.
19: Oh on the God. Night of
1: this
19: the prom,
1: cool.
19: another act of furious cruelty forever changed things and turned her clandestine game into a weapon of horror and destruction. She made a lighted candle fall, and then she locked the doors.
2: It's the night of the senior prom. Everybody is there, even Carrie White. The girl no one likes. She'll be voted queen of the prom. For Carrie, it will be a dream come true. For everyone else, it will be a nightmare. If you have a taste for terror, you have a date with Carrie.
19: Why? I mean,
3: why is your Tinder bio on the end of that?
1: But that can be, that's good. If you've got a taste for terror, you have a date with Carrie.
19: Is that my new dating profile, like little byline?
1: That's pretty good. Yeah.
19: That is a horrible
1: Carrie,
19: base
1: you can
19: to
1: move
19: n-
1: stuff
19: names.
1: With you. You can move things with your mind.
19: I've tried. Hold did on, you, let me try and move this highlighter.
1: Carrie's squinting.
3: Whoa, wow. It didn't move.
19: Wow. The Botox is making it hard to frame.
3: How old were you when your parents told you this?
19: I've just always known I was named after the Stephen King book. But I've never, like, and I knew it was a horror book, but I think I thought I was like the good girl in the horror book. I didn't realise I was the odd one at school that nobody liked.
1: Do you go on to kill everyone?
19: No, I don't know. I'm going to have to watch my series, aren't I?
1: Sounds like you might.
19: Like, if you're a parent naming your precious little bub, like an innocent baby, and you're naming her after a horror movie.
1: If you had a brother, it? Is that what they were going to go
19: and
1: with?
19: I didn't even get a middle name. There's nothing else to fall back on.
1: Yeah, that's, yeah.
19: Anyway, 131060, I want to know what you're named after. Oh, my God, is that a picture of her?
1: She's terrifying. And covered
19: terrifying.
1: And covered in blood.
19: Oh, my God, Mum, what have you done? 131060, I'm named after a horror film and the odd one out at school that nobody liked. Who are you named after? Give us a call.
9: This is Carrie and Tommy.
20: Carrie Bickmore. And Tommy Little.
19: So nice to be named after, like, a character in a show. I mean, the show's named after my actual name, Carrie.
1: Mm, yes.
19: And
1: who is she again?
19: So she, according to the synopsis of the book and movie I was named after, Carrie was the odd one at school, the one whose reflexes were always off in games, whose clothes never really fit, who never got the point of a joke. And if you listen to the trailer...
2: If you have a taste for terror, you have a date with Carrie.
1: I mean, I still think that last bit sounds fun.
19: I'm named after a horror movie, and I'm like a psychopath.
1: If someone said to me, if you want a date with me, you need to know it's a taste of terror...
19: That would excite you greatly.
1: I'm uprooting my whole life.
19: Jody, we're asking... What were you named after? I was named after a horror movie and one of the weirder choices by my parents. What were you named after?
21: Well, it's not me. It's my daughter. I named her after Ratbait.
1: What? Which specific Ratbait?
21: Talon.
1: Talon.
19: That's so funny.
1: That is, I mean, it's a great name.
21: Oh, it is.
1: Does your daughter know she's named after Rat Bait?
21: Yeah, she does, actually, because, like, she had a little issue at birth and she was in NICU for a little while, and one of the nurses said, "That's a lovely name. Where'd you get that from?" I said, "Rat Bait." And I said, "No, seriously, where'd you get it from?" I said, "Rat Bait. It's in her book. It's in her baby book." So, yeah, she knows.
19: Producer Kieran.
0: Are you spelling it T-A-L-L-Y-N?
21: Yeah, T-A-L-L-Y-N, yep.
0: Because the rat poison is Talon, T-A-L-O-N.
21: Yeah, but I had to make it look feminine.
1: I've just realised why the rat poison is called that, because like of a hawk or something.
21: Oh,
1: that,
21: yeah.
1: Is it? Yeah. Jody, you're the best. Have you got other kids?
21: Yeah, I've got kale, but I thought of that. There's a million of them.
19: There's also a vegetable.
21: Yeah, there is.
1: Good on you, Joe. Oh, thank Jones. You very much.
19: I had to make it sound
1: female. G'day, Gary.
5: Hi, Tommy. How are you?
1: Yeah, great. What
5: were Gary.
19: Hi, Gary.
1: What were you named after?
5: I was nearly named after Cary Grant, the movie star, the Hollywood actor.
1: Yes, but you're Gary.
5: Yes, so my dad thought the actor was name was Gary Green. And when he told Mum, it's funny, it would have been funnier if I was called Cary, but when he told Mum, "I want to name the son after that Hollywood actor, Gary Green," and Mum's like, "Who the hell is Gary Green?" And then she clicked and thought, "Oh, it's Cary Grant." And Mum's like, "No way, you're naming him Cary." And then she said to Dad, "Oh, I like Gary Green. He's a really good actor too." So that's how I became Gary, so but I could have been Cary.
19: Oh.
1: Hey, Bickers, do you think there's any chance you were named after Cary Grant?
19: Who's Cary Grant?
1: Gary, who's Cary Grant?
5: The Hollywood actor. Oh, this is back in the 50s, 60s, yeah.
19: What a handsome man. I'm looking at him on the screen.
1: Yes. Is there any chance
19: are you as handsome as that, Cary?
5: Well, I was once upon a time.
1: Imagine if this uncovered a plot twist and Cary Grant was your real father, and that's how you got the name. Oh. Cary, this is more likely.
19: My mum did want to be an actress. Should we go to Aaron? Hey, Aaron.
22: Hey, y'all.
19: Good. We're asking, I've worked out I was named after a horror movie, the main character in the horror movie. Aaron, what were you named after?
22: Luckily not Aaron, but
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0: Could do a sponge bath and we could make it a listener event. 13 10 60 if you want to get involved and have a scrub of Kieran.
1: Oh,
0: thank
1: God.
0: You very much, Jamie Lee. G'day, Lauren.
2: Hi, how you going?
0: Well, we're sitting next to the little stink here, so not as well as we thought. But what are your thoughts on this?
2: Well, I'm doing it now.
3: Yeah, it's delightful, right?
1: No, I bet you're wearing a bra.
2: Well, yeah, I'm wearing my bra.
0: See, so that's undergarments.
1: It's undergarments.
0: That's undergarments. Kieran has no bra on.
3: Wait, hold on. Hold on.
2: I would be a bit worried if he was wearing a bra.
3: Why is the bra okay? But you're talking about your pits.
1: But it's just covering, like, your private bits.
0: Kieran, let me spell this out. You're straight tit to hoodie.
3: Yeah, I think that's fine.
1: Tit and pit to hoodie
0: tit
1: is what you are.
0: Tit to hoodie.
3: What about if it was like a crew neck?
0: You know how you wear underwear under jeans?
1: Yes. Yeah. It would be like, that's exactly right.
3: But they're very different.
1: No, they're not.
3: No, I've got heaps of stuff going on down there. There's not a lot going on up here.
0: Well, you just made me smell your pit, so if you need me to do a sniff comparison.
1: A hoodie is an overgarment.
3: Yes.
1: Yes.
3: No, but like you can wear it just on its own.
1: No, you can't, Lisa. Can you?
0: We got Lisa?
2: I think you can.
0: Okay. What about Lisa? Lisa, what do you think?
4: No, you do not wear a hoodie on its own. That is just feral. It's disgusting.
1: Yeah. Thank you,
3: Lisa. I think you're all wrong.
1: What about Casey? Casey?
3: You've all got
1: thoughts,
3: too many clothes.
1: Casey?
5: Yeah, two of my kids do it. I think it's disgusting, but I do have two teenage kids that do it.
0: But they're kids, Kieran.
5: But they're not.
3: Yeah, but
5: they're
3: Casey should have told them how not to do it.
0: Oh, they're 19 and 17. They're a peak smell age.
5: Yes. No, but I give them that they put them in the wash every time, but I have to do all of the washing.
1: Also, expensive. You don't wash them all the time. They'll lose their fluff.
0: And Casey, Kieran's like wearing it 3 or 4 times.
5: Yeah, no. It needs to be washed every time if you're going to do it like that, Kieran.
3: I'm saving the planet.
1: What about Jean? Let's end with Jean. Hey, Jean.
6: How you going?
1: Thoughts?
6: I'm pretty good on the undies for up to a week.
1: What?
0: Oh my God.
6: Quite
1: what do you
6: clean
1: mean?
6: With that.
1: Well,
6: no shirt under a hoodie is a bit much, though.
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15: Hey, lots of people have been asking to play this because they know they have an advantage early in the year.
16: It's the game to play. It is the game to play in, you know, your Marches, your Aprils.
15: Tell us someone we haven't thought of for a while. Of course, it can't be someone we've thought of this year. You, Haim, and I, when someone yells out a celebrity's name, we have to prove, generally just by telling an anecdote, honesty system, that we have thought of them. Company sent in hats.
16: Company sent in hats, Ando, with the hope that their hat will be reflected in a positive light. Mm-hmm. And then if you can name a celebrity we haven't thought of this year, you will win. You get a selection of the hats, obviously, that if you're up front, you have the advantage of getting first pick of the hats. We have a special guest hat today.
15: Yes.
16: I'll probably save it to the end. Mm-hmm. And I just want to flag up front that I'll be showing no favour nor no malice to any. They'll just be, these are fair representations of the hats.
15: Yes.
16: There are three hats. Mm. The special guest hat is at the end.
15: Mm.
16: First hat, Aston Legal Group.
15: Yeah.
16: Well, I said no malice, but I might have to, so sue me, Aston Legal Group. No, don't, because that, I'm sure that's what you do very well, or defend those being sued. I'm not sure which side of the coin. You probably accept both sides of the coin.
15: I don't know what they're doing.
16: Look, I'm sure you're bloody good at the law. The hat, I mean, it's straight to the point. The Aston is a yellow, the Legal Group is a white, so it's minimum points there. Some points for branding, like at least it's not all just one colour.
15: It's a very straightforward font when you say it.
16: Yeah, very, very, very, that was the first font that came through and they ticked it off. It's just a black hat. I mean, you just can't really get too hyped up about this hat. You're pointing to the buckle there, and I see
15: buckle
16: the back.
15: Clasp, yeah.
16: Buckles.
15: Seems shallow.
16: Buckles I have an issue with because I think they think they're better than they are.
15: Yep.
16: Do you know what I mean? The buckle hats, you see them on like a rotten gun cap or whatever.
15: Yeah,
16: and they go, look.
15: It's like a sailor's cut hat.
16: It just has an air of going.
15: Yep.
16: Oh, you know the thing that's normally on your pants? Mm. We're putting them on hats now. And I go, you don't need them because we had the plastic, we've got the Velcro. We just don't need the buckle up there. You're not fooling anyone.
15: Mm.
16: It's just a black hat.
15: Yeah. And it's hard to adjust as well.
16: It looks shallow. Yeah, Jack. And that's the thing. It's like for all the fanciness, you hurt your nail getting under the buckle.
15: Yes. Second one hand, yolk sunscreen. Yeah.
16: Yolk sunscreen.
1: What color is that, do you reckon, Jack? A lavender?
16: That is a dusky. Dirty, musky lavender.
15: It's a full corduroy.
16: Again, no malice. Dirty, musky lavender.
1: Yeah, it's full corduroy.
16: Just trying to think of adjectives. I mean, full corduroy. And again, look, I'm going to say something as a bit of a generalization here. I think you've got to be under 27 to wear that hat.
15: Oh, yeah. Mm. Yeah.
16: Like, it would go perfectly if you had a thin moustache and the kind of the mohawk mullet kind of feel, power fade.
15: Yep.
16: That's who needs to be wearing this hat, or if you're just like a cool
15: beach gals,
16: surfer girl.
15: Yep, they could do it. They've got to go with a buckle, though, which surprised me for a surfing.
16: Okay.
15: Maybe so it's like an ironic
16: formal hat. Yeah, maybe it is, Jack. Maybe if you're 27 or under, you get the gag.
15: Yep.
16: I'm not familiar with the OKSBF. I'm assuming they have passed all the required laws to protect the skin.
15: Should be able to
16: and
15: say
16: they do a good job.
15: Yes.
16: But, you know, cool. Corduroy, you give them props for an interesting material.
15: Mm.
16: And to the right person, a corduroy hat's something that would work. But again, I feel you've got to be a bit younger to wear a corduroy hat.
15: You would say expensive, though.
16: Like, not scared to throw money at the hat, the solution.
15: Yep.
16: And when you're an SBF company, that's nice to know.
15: Yep.
16: And our special guest, Dimmies and Tinnies.
15: Yes.
16: Dimmies and Tinnies, the dim sim company that Andy, full disclaimer, has a financial interest in. Yep, must be nice.
15: Along with
16: his brother-in-law's roof rack company. Must be very nice. Along with a pub in New York City. Must be nice. Is nice. someone that has the same. And Dimmies and Tinnies.
15: Mm.
16: They make great dim sims. They're available. Aren't you available in Coles?
15: Yes. They're a proper
16: dim sim company.
15: 5 years ago, we thought, wouldn't it be funny to make a premium dim sim, top shelf dim sim, a dim sim where you know what's in it. And they are actually now available in Coles, D&T's Dimmies. So if you want to go there, obviously it'd be on the top shelf.
16: Yeah.
15: Well, actually,
16: and that's why. D&T's, is that what it's called?
15: D&T's.
16: And that's why you didn't do Dimmies and Beers.
15: No. Tinny, can you have a soft drink as a tinny?
16: Yeah, no, I'm just saying that otherwise it'd be D&B Tinnies. D&B Tinnies. And you'd be like, oh, what's in it?
15: That's a good point.
16: No, I'm just saying that's why D&T's.
15: D&T's much better
16: than D&B's. So, Dimmies and Tinnies. And here is where I'm...
15: Exclusive to Coles, by the way.
16: Yep. No, we've heard the ad. But you bought a hat, so you do get some promotion.
15: Yes.
16: You're allowed that in this segment. Here's the thing. As I said, no favour, no malice. It's the best hat.
15: It is.
16: The hat is good. It's easily the best hat. You've got a cream. I don't think it's white. I think it's slightly off-white.
15: Yep.
16: And you've got a dark navy brim. You've got the nice Dimmies and Tinnies logo right up the front.
15: Snap back.
16: It's not showing off with a buckle.
15: No.
16: It's got a good depth to it.
15: Mm-hmm.
16: You're wearing it, so it just comes with a celebrity endorsement in that regard. And I think I'd be bewildered if anyone doesn't go that first. People have the choice. We've got Aston Legal. Maybe you're a big legal fan. Aston Legal Group. You've got Yoke SPF. You've got Dimmies and Tinnies on Ando's head. Do they get a fresh one or do they get that one?
15: I couldn't find another one. They get this one.
2: They get the one off your head.
15: Yes.
2: Huge.
15: Well,
16: that's a matter. Could be a plus. Could be a minus.
15: We'll look into that. Let's jump into it.
3: It's been a while since I've thought
15: about Tim Cahill.
16: Oh, yeah.
3: Yeah. And it's been a while since I've seen them.
15: Jack, you clearly have thought about
2: Tim. I heard Team Cahill mentioned, and I'm trying to remember the context.
16: Team?
2: No, Tim.
16: Yep, okay.
2: This year. Where was he? He was out like...
15: He was at the Grand Prix. Oh, that's why I saw him and went, I hadn't thought about him for a while.
16: Okay, well, don't pick someone that's been publicised at the Grand Prix. I mean, they're a heavily attended sports event.
15: That's true. Mm. But that was what came to mind when someone said, the opener's starting, we've got to think of someone.
2: You're meant to think of people you don't think of, but...
16: No, it's hard because how do you know what you don't know? Yeah. All right, well, that's just a great example of, as a general rule, don't give us someone that was at the Grand Prix.
15: Yeah, Sarah joins us. Ahoy to you, Sarah.
17: Hey, guys, how are you?
15: Yeah,
16: great, well. Sarah. Okay, you ready for this? Who have we not thought of in a while?
17: Guys, I was watching Love is Blind recently, and someone on there just reminded me, and I couldn't work out who it was, and it came to me, the one and only Fabio.
15: Oh, unfortunately, I have thought of him.
16: Oh, I suppose it's the amount of times Andy has looked at the poster on the inside of his wardrobe. It's the amount of times he has thought of Fabio.
15: No, it was because we were leaving the Palais Theatre in Melbourne as the roller coaster was going around Luna Park.
16: Oh, and
15: seagulls came flying very close to the roller coaster. And Beck said to me, oh, my gosh. The roller coaster nearly hit those flock of seagulls, and Fabio, the most beautiful man in the world, a male model at the time, was getting filmed on a roller coaster. A seagull hit him in the face and broke his nose.
2: Really?
15: Yeah.
16: Unbelievable accident. Have you seen the footage, Jack?
2: No. Well, is that recent?
16: Yeah, it's phenomenal. No, it was about 15 years ago. It was phenomenal at the time.
15: Yeah.
2: Wow.
16: Does this count? I've just realized I have been thinking of Fabio, but I haven't known I was thinking of Fabio.
15: Okay.
16: Because there's a guy at the gym I go to, and I've been going, who does that guy remind me of? You know, quite long, flowing, beautiful blonde hair.
15: Mm.
16: It's Fabio.
15: Well,
16: so I have.
15: I'm glad I had my one to prove
16: it. That would have been probably a green light to a hat, but annoying for me because if I'd just done my work a bit more, I would have thought of Fabio.
15: Sorry, Sarah. Ahoy to you, Liam.
18: Ahoy, boys, and a quick happy birthday to the Weaver.
15: Don't actually celebrate
16: good
15: them.
16: Work, Liam. Please keep the Weaver up.
15: It's because I weave in and out of traffic during a hockey match, is it?
16: It sure is, Sigourney. Okay.
15: Liam, tell us someone we haven't thought of in a while.
18: Look, I'm going to go with singer and former American Idol judge Paula Abdul.
16: Ooh. Pretty good. I think what you're thinking, if you think you've thought of her, Ando, you haven't. It's just that you see so many clips of Idol and talent. Mm. America's Got Talent, UK's Got Talent, whatever, floating around on social media. I don't think I've thought of her. But I wouldn't have thought of her.
15: Jack?
2: No.
15: Liam, you've got yourself a hat, my friend.
16: Whoa, well done, Liam.
18: Brilliant.
15: Well done. What hat are you going to go with? Aston Legal, the Yoke SPF. How old are you, by the way?
18: Look, I'm 29, so I'm a little bit old for the corduroy.
16: No, it's fringe. It's fringe. I was going to say 27 to 30, depending on how well you're transitioning out of your 20s. But if you're still got a real young vibe, I think you could get away with the corduroy hat.
15: Yeah, or dimmies and tinnies.
18: Look, I've got to take the one off Andy's head.
16: Do it.
15: I'll remove it.
16: Reveal
15: now.
16: Him to the sun. Very good. Well
15: done. Thank you very much, Liam. Stewart, ahoy to you.
19: Hi, boys.
15: Tell us someone we haven't thought of for a while.
16: Shoey.
19: The Lord of the Dance, Michael Flatley.
15: Bad luck. Bad luck, my friend.
16: I thought of him today. Why? Sorry. I actually said the Alan Partridge joke, Flatley, my dear, I don't river dance. I literally saw it this morning. I gave my wife, you know, it was a great joke. I didn't sell it probably because it's not mine, but there was a meme that was going around and it was an Irish dance like lineup, right, where the people are doing it, and it's like a meme that says, you know, my kid between every mouthful of food at the dinner table, and
15: I
16: it's
15: saw
16: like
15: that
16: a guy doing
15: well.
16: A big Irish dance. Yeah. And I'm like, that is what our kids do every night. Yeah. Just one mouthful, got to get up, got to find a cat, please get back to the table. Please get back to the table.
15: As a double, when we're over in New York City, Ham, I walked past Radio City Music Hall, and the River Dance is featuring in April. I saw it on a poster. So unfortunately,
16: Flatley's not still
15: No, Flatley's out of it. Now. Yeah, but it just made me think of Michael Flatley, the Lord of the Riverdance.
16: He was the Lord. Yeah. And from what I understand, I haven't followed the monarchy of dance very heavily, but I don't think he was toppled as the Lord. I think he's still the Lord.
15: Yeah, he remains the Lord. Yeah.
16: He remains the Lord.
15: Emily, ahoy to you.
20: Ahoy, boys. How you going?
15: Very well.
16: Very good, Emily.
20: That's good. Look, I'm Devo. That D&T's hat's gone, but I'm coming for Aston Legal.
15: Good.
20: I'm hoping that you haven't thought of Clippy, the animated Microsoft paperclip.
16: Have you, Ando?
15: So
16: you probably use Clippy every day.
15: I'm so sorry. On this upcoming season of The 100, we did how many people recognize these famous icons.
16: I think I was on that episode.
15: You were on the episode,
16: Hey. There we go. I have thought of Clippy. I never think of him as Clippy, though.
15: I just think
16: of the paperclip. Yeah.
15: And so Hamish and I both have thought of that and discussed it on television.
16: What a bummer. Mm-hmm. Although, should you wish to appeal our decision, you know which legal group to use.
15: Emily, thank you so much.
20: Thanks, boys.
15: Cheers.
14: We're cutting in here to take a quick break. But we'll pick up exactly where we left off next. The Hamish and Andy podcast. And for more of the boys, search Hamish and Andy on Listener.
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0: kind of someone who's solutions driven. It was water. Suddenly water's trapped in this young man's ear, and I use a different name for legal reasons, mostly my own.
1: Don't want his parents asking him why, it's why he requires regional surgery.
0: So poor old Reggie comes out of the pool. Now he's only been in the pool for 10 minutes. He's like, oh, I've got water trapped in my ear. I said, oh, that's annoying. He goes, I feel like it's just about to come out. Okay, so he's like sort of jumping up and down, shaking his head, doing that thing. I said, yeah, what a bummer. And I think this is my thought process. I said, yeah, you know the candles that people can light, and they light a candle, a hollow candle, and the vacuum created on the inside of the candle, Jack, draws wax or water or whatever out of the ear.
2: Right.
0: It's like an ancient remedy.
2: Sure, yeah.
0: So that idea popped into my head. Of course, we don't have ear candles on hand at home. But I thought to myself, actually, Reggie, let me see if I can help you. We do have a small plunger. And
1: I mean, how small?
2: It would have to be tiny.
0: No, no, that goes over the whole ear.
1: Oh, right.
0: Like not a Sylvanian family's plunger, like a Lego plunger. No, no, it goes over the whole ear, but like a small one that we sometimes use for one of the toilets
2: you could
0: gets
2: create
0: blocked.
2: Enough of
0: a suction. Negative pressure environment.
2: Yeah.
0: Very, very gently, mind you, I'm aware of the dangers to draw the water out.
2: But wouldn't you have to have a completely flat side of the head?
0: Nah, you got to create a seal. You're right, because the cup of the plunger is going over the ear.
2: That's
0: that. I can see how frustrated he was. And let's not forget, this has been a much anticipated play date. So the stakes are high. Yep. You don't want water in your ear for the whole play date. So I go, hang here, Reggie, in the kitchen. I'll go to the toilet and get it. Go to the toilet, get it, took it to the laundry, washed it thoroughly.
2: Great.
0: Okay. Even squirted a bit of bleach in there and stuff. I was like, we'll really clean this thing. This is now a medical grade instrument.
1: That just so happens to have its holder in a toilet.
0: Its original use was toilets, but there's ain't nothing in the rule book says it can't be used on heads.
1: Okay.
0: So I'm thinking it through in my head. The way a plunger works is when you push it down, it creates positive pressure.
1: Yes.
0: Then when you pull it back, it creates negative pressure.
1: Yeah. So
0: it's like we don't want to create positive pressure into the ear that can burst an eardrum or whatever. You shouldn't do that. First thing they teach you at plunger medical school. So I was like, we actually have to like push it down off the head and then put it on the head in the down position so you just pull it out. You're just doing the negative bit.
1: You also want to be careful of that. Like
0: very, very careful. So I was like, we don't know how hard we're pulling, right?
1: Because, obviously if his brains came out.
0: if the eyeball on the side that I'm suctioning suddenly disappears, there will be questions.
1: Sorry. Lucky you changed his name.
0: This is all going through my head. So you go, okay, you're inventing a new medical procedure here. The upsides are enormous. The play date can get back on track and Reggie can have a great day. The downsides are significant. Obviously, it's a child that's not my child's head and ears in play here. What do we have in society that stops madcap ideas just going straight to patient with human trials?
1: Yeah.
0: Let's test it on me.
1: Okay.
0: So
2: that's good. That's
0: I
2: good.
0: Take it to me. We actually probably have animal trials first, but I didn't think the cats would love it. So I'll take it to me. And I did it a little bit. Yeah. So push the plunger down, put it on my own ear, practice the pressure.
2: How'd it feel?
0: I was like, yeah, fine. Just like a slight sucking.
1: Yep.
0: Took it into the kitchen, said, Reggie, come here. I think I've got a solution.
1: Now, is he, what's his disposition at this moment?
0: He's pretty up for it, guy.
1: He's okay. Good on you, Reggie.
0: I love it. He's a great kid, and he's up for a laugh.
1: Yeah, great. Bit like when you turned to me and said, should we try this? And I'm always used to go, yeah, sure.
0: I don't think he really knew what was happening.
1: No.
0: But I said, I'm going to try something to get it out. And he was like, great. You know, he's exactly the kind of guy I wanted to be in business with. Yep. Upside focused.
1: Yep.
0: Little bit of a risk appetite. Mm-hmm. Happy to be at the frontier of medicine. So I did what I'd been trained to do on my own head, depressed it, put it on his head, eased it off, eased it off. And the look on his face when I got it, because it popped out, instant satisfaction, right? And then he left and I was like, you just can't, please don't do that. Please don't do that anymore. ways you're saying was like, I want to do it to kids. Like, I'm just cruising around looking for a ears to play.
1: I won't leave you now. This has to stop.
2: That's the last time.
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14: Haim, you said that you wanted the top of the show and it was important to me financially to give it to you.
15: Well, it could be important for everyone financially. Jack and I have had a busy morning because we got an email from a young man called Christian. Well, you and I got an email. The show got an email from a guy called Christian. Fell on my side of the fence. 50% of the emails get split. So I have a look at this email and it goes, hello, guys. I have a $1 million idea. I'm sure it's a winner. I've been thinking about it for ages. Problem is, I'm time poor and, you know, he's a carpenter. He's got a couple of kids. He's just a busy man. But it's obviously troubling him that he has what is, in his mind, just an absolute money making machine sitting here in his brain ready to go. If only his bloody schedule would free up. So
14: surely you free up your schedule if you believe in it so much.
15: Yeah, but we all know that this is one of those tricky times in life, you know, where you like go, oh, I've got a solid
1: income. Risk it all,
15: I'm a carpenter, I've got solid income, I've got two kids, I've got a sport, I've got a mortgage. But then on the other hand, I'm pretty sure the blueprints I have for this money printing machine in my head are sound and this idea will work. So he's come to us and gone, he's reluctant to tell people the idea or to go public with the idea because as soon as people hear it, someone's going to pinch it.
1: Yep.
15: Okay. So it's
1: all good ideas are simple.
15: It feels like a highly pinchable idea to hear.
1: Except for medicines and stuff like that. That's like
15: patents, medical patents are less pinchable. Mm. So I thought to myself, okay, rather than me and you call this Christian guy and go, what's your idea? Tell us off air.
1: His name's Christian, by the way. Haim wasn't
15: so, yes,
1: talking
15: this
1: about
15: guy's religion. Yes. No, rather than call Christian, you and me, I thought, why don't we take Jack, who has a head. He's sort of our head of investment. He has a proven track record at investments. He was onto Bitcoin very, very early, lost some, but that's all right. Like misplaced them, not as in lost money. We've made an absolute fortune.
14: The investment was the idea to invest was a sound idea.
15: Absolutely. And you don't want to know about the number. You don't want to know about it. You don't want to know. I mean, we don't want to know the number, do you?
14: Every 6 months I go looking for it again and I can't find it. It will never be found.
15: No. But now I think Bitcoin's hovering around 130.
14: Yeah, don't say.
15: Okay.
1: How many did you lose again?
14: One. Just one.
1: Okay.
14: And some of yours.
1: Yeah. Anyway, let's not stay.
15: Anyway, so we're not talking about that, but Jack he was ahead of the curve on Bitcoin and acai berries.
1: That was incredible.
15: He called that one early, and that seems to just be going from strength to strength. I thought the market should have tapped out by now.
1: No.
15: It would be saturated in that purple ice cream. However, I see more and more stores opening up.
14: All the time.
15: All the time. One thing you did miss, though, Jack, I will say, is Biscoff. The Biscoff trend.
14: Yeah, and I should have known because I think it's got Dutch origins and we used to eat, my Dutch grandparents gave me a lot of everything from the Netherlands.
15: You need to know, Jack, if you're the head of investments, we need you on the front of every curve. And Biscoff, I think, has boomed in the last 6 months.
14: Biscoff, it's like a gingerbready type biscuit.
15: Cinnamony.
14: Yeah, and my Dutch grandparents did used to give it to us before it was famous.
15: Now, is it suddenly famous?
14: Maccas are doing Biscoff now.
15: Maccas did a Biscoff line. Yeah. That's when I saw earlier this year. I was like, really? Mate, everyone's if Maccas has done Biscoff, now it's got too popular. We should have been on Biscoff a year ago. Mm. So that's on you post.
1: Well, my frank finger's nowhere near the pulse. I didn't even know what Biscoff is.
14: All right, we can still get Andy to invest late.
1: Yeah.
14: He doesn't know.
1: Nice. Scoff at Biscoff.
15: Anyway, we missed the boat. We missed the boat on Biscoff. Let's not let it happen again. Mm. Christian has come to the show and he might have the next Biscoff. He might have the next big thing. So what I organised is Jack and I called him earlier today, just before the show.
2: Did he tell you the idea?
15: Yeah. We got a few delicate one here because I can't play you this conversation because the idea is in there.
1: So you're not going to tell me now?
15: Well, we tried to talk around it. I'm going to try and convey to you how investment worthy I think the idea is with the thought that maybe as a show we get behind this and we back it.
1: Wow.
15: If you like the sounds of this.
1: Okay.
15: But maybe you don't even like that. Maybe there's a few red flags in this anyway, and you're just like, look, I don't want to hear it. I'm not interested.
1: Bring it on.
15: But this is the shape of the idea without betraying Christian's confidentiality from the conversation earlier.
16: I was talking to my brother who's in a similar industry, and I said, I'll tell you what they need. And then I gave him the idea. I could see the dollar signs in like his eyes as I was telling him the idea, and he said, nah, it's too good of an idea. He goes, If it was that easy, it would have already been done.
15: And have you checked? Has it been done?
16: It has been done in a different part around the world.
15: Yeah, okay. So has this exact idea been done like in a different territory or a different industry's done it?
16: Oh, I would say almost the exact thing has been done.
15: Okay, so it does exist.
16: So it exists, but you wouldn't even know that it exists.
14: Yeah, but it does exist.
16: Well, from Google, what I've Googled, I think there's 3 places in the world that do it.
2: But that's Biscoff.
15: Yeah, I mean, that's right. It exists.
1: I'm less excited because he says it already exists. So that's a huge worry for him and us.
15: We'd been chatting for some time there and the build up had been sort of that it's amazing, it's incredible every time everyone talked to. It has been done.
1: Which we found for most of Hogg's inventions back in the day.
15: That's true. Yeah. He's very, very happy to have an original idea. So the idea of going, well, I'm just gonna make it big in Australia still could hold water.
1: Mm.
15: Okay, this is the next little bit.
17: Well, this is where he actually tells us the idea, so we have to beep out some of this conversation.
14: Okay. Well, can you tell me what industry is it in or not?
15: It's a service. Is that fair to say, Jack?
17: Yeah. Why is Andy not allowed to know again?
15: Well, we can't say it now because people will hear it and they'll steal it.
17: Yeah.
15: We can tell Andy off air, but I'm just trying to have this conversation for the listeners too, so they can be involved in the moment where we decided to invest. Okay. Or do you want to do it differently, Jack?
17: No,
15: should we just turn the
17: good.
15: Mics off? Well, we can just turn the mics off and tell Andy.
14: And then I come back.
15: And then turn them back on.
17: No, I think actually you should hear his enthusiasm and passion and maybe just invest without even knowing what the business is.
15: Actually, that is good.
14: Okay. Go on.
15: Christian, hit us with the idea.
16: Boss, I have a little thing that my spiel that I normally give to other people.
15: Yeah, give us the spiel that makes clients' jaws hit the floor and the dollar signs go in your brother's eyes.
16: Have you ever been critical?
15: Yes, I have.
16: And have you ever been? So that's where the idea starts.
15: Well, Jack's eyes have lit up.
17: Yeah,
15: now, Jack.
17: I am interested.
14: I mean, you've got to retrain your brain to not hear it as swear words, because if he goes, have you ever been beep? It sounds like something terrible is happening.
15: Ever kill someone?
14: Lovely.
15: No. So that's just him saying proprietary information that he doesn't want stolen, and we owe it to him not to publicly say
14: it. So what intrigued me was the laughter that you guys said immediately put me off.
17: Yeah.
15: Yes, at first it seemed silly.
17: The laughter is because he gave us a 10-minute run-up to essentially that point where he said how good it was, how many millions and millions of dollars to make. At one point he said he doesn't want to be a billionaire, suggesting it could be a billion
15: actually,
17: idea.
15: Yeah, true. He said, I'm not even after it. He goes, he said he wanted somewhere between a million, but less than a jet.
14: Okay.
15: So he's sort of like, I don't even need a lot. Mm-hmm. I just want to pay off the house and be comfortable. And then everyone else can share in the profit. So if he was really giving us like tech growth money, multiple kind of valuations.
14: Mm. Yep.
15: And it wasn't quite that.
17: We laugh because it's kind of a very normal idea.
15: Well, it's a retail outlet. It's a thing that you'd have at a shop. So it's not.
14: It kind of feels like I'm the judge on The Voice. I don't get the full picture.
15: Yeah. And this is the fun part of it.
14: Yeah, and then
15: would you invest based off that?
14: Not yet, because the laughter definitely put me off. Because if you guys went like this, for instance,
15: again, I mean, it's not a billion-dollar valuation, is it, Jack?
17: Like. I can't see it being $1 billion, but maybe he opens many, many, many, many stores.
15: He said the possibilities are limitless, but I don't think they are.
17: No,
15: they
17: have a limit.
14: Jack then did say, I am interested at the end, though.
15: Yeah, but I honestly think you'd be looking at someone that's opening up between 1 and 5 successful outlets.
14: Okay.
17: All right, here's the last bit where he tells us how far he's gotten with the idea.
15: Christian, I feel like you've laid it out to us well. Again, without disclosing it, it's a giant lateral leap for you from carpentry into running this business, isn't it? So Jack and I'll take this to Andy and see if we can get his blessing, because I think if this was Shark Tank, you're certainly through the first aquarium. I haven't really watched the show, but you're through the first stage and now we'll take it to the Papa Shark.
17: Usually on Shark Tank, they come with a bit more. They're a bit further down the line than just the idea stage.
16: Yeah, I would agree with that. Yeah.
15: Good to hear.
17: Like they've got a name. They've got
16: I've got a name.
17: Yeah,
15: give
17: go
15: us
17: ahead.
15: Names.
17: That's good.
15: That's actually really good.
17: That's good.
15: Let us take it to Andy. Your secret's safe with us, Christian. We'll be back in touch.
16: Beautiful. Thank you very much.
15: So that's where we sit, Ando.
14: You like
15: wanted
14: the name.
15: To do it.
14: And there's a lot in branding's important.
15: Wanted to do it in this public forum because I want the listeners to be on the journey. I'm going to text you guys a figure of what I think it would cost. We haven't asked Christian. We haven't asked him this, but I think if we were to invest this much, we could conceivably.
17: Because it's going to take him, like if he was starting to do this tomorrow, it's going to take him a bit of money to achieve what he wants to achieve.
14: And how much time? What's the runway?
17: Oh,
15: 6 months?
17: A year, yeah.
15: 6 months to a year? You'd need this amount as a seed investment, and I think we could ask for 50% of the business at least.
14: Okay, I'm waiting for it to come. It's coming to you yet, Jay? Wow. $100,000.
17: Why would we do that?
15: What?
17: Whose money? Whose money?
15: But you would all have to put in.
17: It's not that good. $100,000.
15: All right, I think so lean, you could do it.
17: Sure, he'll probably need that kind of money, but...
15: That's what I mean. Well, you can't...
17: We're not giving it to him.
15: Well, that's what investing is.
17: Oh, I thought it was like, make it, like, at most a $1,000 bet that it's going to work.
15: Well, what are we betting on?
17: Who are we betting on and with?
15: Bet? business bet? Yeah, just wondering if you've got the odds in for Christian's small business ideas. I reckon $1,000 against 60. Then 60. I think he could, because he needs the money, Jack. It's his idea, so he's going to do the work, but he needs financial backing. 60. That's $20,000 a piece.
1: It's not,
15: and you don't
1: 50% a piece
15: from us.
1: Yeah, but I'm not in.
15: All right, okay. I'm going to say something crazy. Mm-hmm. I'm changing tact. I think we just have to tell Andy, okay? Just up front. I mean, he tells everyone, doesn't he, Jack?
17: He told everybody.
15: He was like, okay, I tell clients, I tell my brother. Yeah. And it exists,
1: I'm
15: dude.
1: Very keen.
15: Like, he does say it exists in three other parts of the world. So this is not...
1: You know,
15: as we said, this is not like a medical patent or anything. No. It's a eureka moment.
17: We were mostly trying to protect it in case we all wanted to invest.
1: Okay.
15: Yeah, that's true. And now it looks like maybe that's, we'll see how that sounds. It's barbershops at the airport.
17: When you say it as simply as that, it sounds funny. But
15: no one's done it. Airport. With best efforts and best intentions, we have just completely and publicly decided that stealing the idea is the best business outcome.
1: Yeah.
17: And he actually, we didn't play it, but he specifically asked us not to steal the idea.
15: Yeah. In the email he did to me. I think I gave him my word.
17: Yeah, you promised him. Well,
1: you don't have to steal it.
15: I didn't know Andy was good.
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0: said Andy.
1: Oh, we've got some absolute doozies that are coming through, Ando. All right, first cab off the rank, Ashley. Ahoy to you, Ashley.
2: Ahoy, Ashley.
3: Ahoy, boys. So I'm a very type A person.
2: What does type A mean?
3: I would say it's the opposite of fast and loose.
2: Oh, so I'm type A.
1: Could be anal.
3: I would say so.
2: Okay.
3: Well, that's one way of saying it.
1: Sorry, I thought that's what the A stood for.
2: I've heard people say that before. I never knew what
4: it meant. I thought that meant you were like an alpha.
2: Oh, right. Okay.
4: But that doesn't
1: two different forks in the road there, depending on which A word you choose.
2: Yes. So actually, you and I are kindred spirits.
3: Kindred spirits. Mm-hmm. Very type A, very organized. I've got all the things that I need written down in my phone, like everyday numbers, logins, password protected, of course. Mm-hmm. But my fiance, Jack, is very much type B, fast and loose. Right. And the worst example of this
1: bozo.
3: I found out recently that he doesn't know his tax file number and it's not written down anywhere. So if he needs to access it, you know, multiple times a year for job applications or tax time, whatever, the only place it's written down is in a Facebook Messenger chat with his ex-boss from when he was 14 years old at his first job. And he scrolls all the way to the top of the chat to where he's originally sent his tax file number. That is the only place it exists.
1: Yeah, so he does have it written down. He knows exactly where it is.

0: That is appalling, Ashley. And no,
1: I hate it.
0: Yes. It's, I mean, can you curb this behavior? Because, you know, obviously, if you say he's your fiance, you're about to become ingrained, and that means more joint financials, those type of things. Do you think you need him to up his act?
1: I have tried so hard.
2: Ash, I'll give you a little clue. He's not changing. We are who we are. Mm. And, you know, you've got the exciting choice of swimming against the rip or going with it. Yeah. And, you know, pick it, have a go at both, and you just see which one is, you see which one's easier on the arms. And may you have a wonderful life together.
1: Thank you very much. Hopefully we can combine our numbers or something and I can just use mine.
2: Exactly.
0: Thanks, Ashley.
2: Monique. Ahoy to you.
3: Always gusto to you.
0: Gusto to
2: and
0: you.
2: And the biggest of gusto to you, madam. Is this you or a partner, someone you know?
3: It's actually me and my partner.
2: Beautiful.
3: So a couple years ago, we moved in together and we thought we'll be bougie, get a king bed. So in the spirit of being organized, which I rarely am, I thought I'll buy a frame. Found a nice one with drawers on sale. And then we moved in together and didn't end up getting the king bed. So we just have a queen bed on a king frame because I didn't want to use it.
2: That's fine.
0: No.
3: Ample, so there's ample about room. A foot either side of slats and yeah, we fine. Always planned we always planned on maybe like upgrading, but our cat actually goes in between the slats like a little cave, and so now we can't bear to remove that from him. So this is just how we will live.
2: Yeah, it's literally the giant version of the 13-inch and the 15-inch pocket. Like that's the ratio.
0: I don't like
2: it. You've only got a problem there if you're going the other way, I think, king on a queen base.
0: I think I'd prefer that.
3: It's fine.
2: No, you wouldn't.
0: I think I'd prefer that for look. I'm serious. I think I'd prefer that for look with a long doona that goes in the side, so at least you look.
4: But you would sag off the end.
0: That's fine, because the shin whack on the side trying to get into bed when you don't have a mattress tied up, it's not fine.
2: Learned over time.
0: And that has upset me.
2: And you've actually given yourself an inbuilt bedside table. I think that's pretty smart. So you'd put coffee cups and stuff alongside.
0: Well, on the slats.
2: In Slatland, yeah.
0: You know what you could do is you could push the whole mattress to one side, yes, and lay a bit of chipboard along to create.
2: Too hard. No. Why would you do that when you've already got inbuilt slats that are built to hold things? Slatland is where you'd keep coffee cups and books.
0: Jordan, ahoy to you.
5: Ahoy, gentlemen and little boy. How are we?
0: Ahoy.
2: What have you got for us, Jordan?
5: So it's actually my wife. She bought like an expensive face serum, and then literally the night that she bought it, she dropped it on the ground and it shattered and spilled everywhere. So she actually got like a plastic sheet and scooped it into a Tupperware container, and she continued to use it for 3 months while picking glass off her face every time that she used it.
2: Ooh, off her face. The ultimate exfoliant.
5: Exactly. Microdermabrasion.
2: Broken glass. You've tried sand. You've tried loofah. Now try shards of glass.
5: Yeah, it was next level. I thought you'd hate it straight away.
0: Yeah,
5: Andy.
0: Yeah, I did. I wouldn't be following that one at all.
2: Yeah, glass and the serum's a toughie. I mean, the efficiency you'd appreciate, Ando. What Andy would have done is probably got us some sort of sieve,
0: yes.
2: I would have thought, and cleaned it properly.
0: Was the serum thin enough to be able to sieve it?
5: No, it was quite thick.
2: Unsivable.
0: Uncivilized.
5: Andy's nightmare.
2: Andy's absolute nightmare is unsivable serums. Correct, Jordan. Thank you, mate. Imagine going into Mecca and going, and just, sorry, one thing before I buy this, is sivable? Is it just, I am clumsy, so just when it breaks, this sivable? Oh, no. No, we only have two that
0: over
2: are lightweight enough to be sieved.
0: Henry.
6: Ahoy, gents. How are you going?
0: Yeah, cool.
2: Very good, mate. You've got something to upset Andy.
6: Yes. When it rains at my house, the door frame around my bedroom door swells up and the door doesn't quite shut properly. So being a fast and loose individual, I'll just stand there and kick it till it shuts.
2: how do you go getting it back open if it's swollen?
6: You just got to reef it. Takes a couple of minutes.
0: But Henry, you could easily just paint over the. So my guess is it's swelling at the bottom, where the rain's hitting up against the bottom of the door.
6: No, it's like an inside door, and it just swells up. I think when it's humid,
2: it might have a leak.
0: It might have a leak. But I mean, no one's
2: got time to get in the roof. That's an absolute day ruiner. So I like the system.
0: Take it off and plane it down like a few mil,
2: oh my
0: and then you
2: God,
0: went,
2: mate.
6: No, Think about the time, Andy.
2: He's got the time to take a door off and plane it down. What are you talking about? He's already got a system. He kicks it.
6: A couple of good kicks. He's far quicker.
2: Mate, think about all the time you've saved by not planing the door. You can go on a 4-day holiday.
6: Easily.
2: See, Ando?
0: Easily.
2: Quick one.
0: Finally,
2: last one. Jake, yeah. Jake, ahoy to you.
7: Ahoy, boys.
2: What have you got to upset Ando?
7: Yeah, so I noticed something weird with my barbecue recently, that the grease trap's always clean and empty despite the fact I never clean it. And I worked out what was going on when I started noticing some animal droppings scattered around the barbecue. And it turns out a rat or perhaps a large mouse has moved in and my barbecue is home. And since he keeps the barbecue nice and clean for me, I've just decided to let him stay.
0: Hang on.
7: I just crank the barbecue up to full blast for 10 minutes or so before cooking. Burns off any potential germs. You're good to go.
0: For potential germs. So you're saying that a rat's coming in and licking your grease tray every night.
7: It's nice and clean. There's a little barbecue helper for me.
0: And you're like those fish.
2: Who are those fish that clean the sharks? They just swim along like the pilot fish or whatever. They just like just nibble on them. So you've created a beautiful symbiotic relationship between barbecue and rat. And you can't take one away because the other will be sad.
7: Yeah.
0: Jake?
7: Exactly.
0: How often are you having people around for barbecues?
7: Oh, all the time. Nothing wrong with that.
0: Expect a lot less people showing up.
2: They'll come wanting to see the incredible system.
7: Self-cleaning barbecue. Not a heap on the barbecue can't fix.
2: That is true. Do you put the lid down during the sanitizing period?
7: Hot box it.
0: Entirely true.
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6: 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Mitchell southbound still travelling well into the city. Kunana northbound on the build, anywhere from Mortimer through to Anchortel Road merge points now. And the PCEC car park is now closed for the Land Forces exhibition at the centre, so please allow for extra travel time. 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
7: Hi there, it's Damien Carbon. The opposition wants answers on WA's big spending event strategy after tourism numbers fell. Overnight visitors here dropping 700,000 over the last 12 months, while tourism jobs fell nearly 4%. At the same time, tourism event spending here in Perth jumped. Taxpayers could be footing the bill for new coal-fired power stations under a plan from One Nation. MP Barnaby Joyce wants Australia to follow China's lead, arguing on Seven coal plants can be built more cheaply using existing designs, like in Collie.
8: You have to look at what they're doing in China. They just roll them basically off the plans. If you go to build something that's first of type, you're going to pay a lot more money than if you build something that's more affordable.
7: Well, Labor has slammed the idea as mad. And former Bachelor star Sam Wood will front court today in Queensland, 46-year-old charged with strangulation and assault occasioning bodily harm over a DV incident in Noosa.
3: Don't miss the Mandurah Boat Caravan Four-Wheel Drive and Camping Show, October 9 to 11 at Rushton Park. 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
7: It's shaping as a blockbuster AFL trade period with some massive names up for grabs. Melbourne's Jack Viney will shortly decide between West Coast and Essendon. Zach Butters wants to leave Port Adelaide for the Western Bulldogs, while Hawthorne is chasing Essendon's Zach Merritt. The trade window opens today. And Max Verstappen has claimed his first win of the 2026 season after a rain-delayed Bahrain Grand Prix in Malaysia. Aussie Oscar Piastri sixth.
9: Today.
7: Partly cloudy for us in Perth today with a maximum of 23 degrees. Mostly sunny with a warm top of 27 for tomorrow. 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
14: 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A car on fire in Mandakotup Drive, the entry to Kwinana Freeway southbound in Stake Hill. Avoid the area or drive with caution. Mitchell Freeway southbound, travelling well. Kwinana northbound, it's busy. Mortimer through to Anketell Road. 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
8: 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Earlier, a car vehicle that was on fire has been extinguished. Mandigulup Drive entry to Kwinana Freeway southbound in Stake Hill, but it remains on site waiting for the towies to get there. Mitchell southbound building, Warwick Road merge, Kwinana northbound, it's busy Mundijong through to Akatel. 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
11: Hi there, here it's Damien Carbon. Spending big dollars on big events here in Perth doesn't appear to be bringing more tourists to the city. The state opposition this morning wanting to know why overnight visitors fell 700,000 last year while tourism jobs dropped nearly 4%. Big events in Perth costing taxpayers $75.6 million. State government says it's the way Canberra is crunching the numbers. Households hoping for another round of cost of living relief could be disappointed. Treasurer Jim Chalmers promising fresh budget savings by December, warning government debt is becoming more expensive. While Labor MP Josh Burns has admitted on 7, families are struggling.
12: And it's not about being punitive. We don't want to do what One Nation's going to do, which is rip economic growth answers? Out.
11: Reality TV star Sam Wood has been charged with domestic violence over alleged incidents in Noosa on Saturday night. Police charging the 46-year-old with strangulation and assault. He's been refused bail and is due to front court today.
10: Don't miss the Mandurah Boat, Caravan, Four-Wheel Drive and Camping Show. 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
11: It's shaping as a blockbuster AFL trade period with some massive names up for grabs. Zach Butters wanting to leave Port Adelaide for the Western Bulldogs, while Hawthorn is chasing Essendon's Zach Merritt. Jack Viney will choose between West Coast and Essendon this week, with the trade window opening today. Max Verstappen is back on top of the Formula One podium, the four-time world champ winning a rain-soaked Bahrain Grand Prix in Malaysia. And the Roosters have beaten Newcastle in the NRL Grand Final.
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11: Partly cloudy for us today in Perth with a maximum of 23. Mostly sunny tomorrow, warm top of 27 degrees. 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
20: Good morning, Perth. Good morning, WA. We are back live on your radios to see you through till December now and Christmas. We're back. Can you believe it?
21: We're happy we're here.
20: Honest to God, it's good to see you, mate.
21: Good to see you.
20: It is really nice to be here. I hope you enjoyed your break. Did you? You had fun?
21: I did. Lovely, yes. Lovely 2 weeks off. How about you?
20: That's good.
21: My thoughts were with you.
20: Yeah, God.
21: As you know.
20: Yeah. So I
21: normally
20: made
21: Pete
20: it.
21: And I don't contact each other over the holidays because we love each other, but we spend a lot of time together. So the holidays are like we just sort of go missing in action, but I had to message you because there was obviously a devastating loss in your life.
20: You and 500,000 other people with the Fremantle Dockers. I'll keep my powder dry on that because we did make it to the MCG, my wife and I.
21: Yeah, which I had no idea about. You kept that secret.
20: It was a little surprise, but we did make it there and I've got plenty to talk about. But I will say one thing. As far as the holidays are concerned, I won. Like the Fremantle may have lost, but I won. And I'll tell you why I won. Because yesterday I went out to Armidale because I hosted the Armidale Highland Gathering in Perth Kilt Run.
21: Oh,
20: it was good
21: great.
20: To see all
21: you
20: the legs
21: chance
20: out
21: to
20: there.
21: Bring it. Hey, are you allowed to do your accent when you go out there? Because, see, I make you do your Scottish accent on air. But when you're actually at the Armidale Highland and the Kilt Run, can you do it or is it considered...
20: No, I keep that one away from the stage.
21: Yeah. Suddenly it's like, it feels like you're doing our accent.
20: I'm looking over at Jim and he's wearing his kilt and he's a proud Scot and I'm like, no. But it's Simon, who listens to our show, walked up to me and he said, God, you've lost weight. I was like, oh, great. Okay, good.
21: More of that, please,
20: and
21: Simon.
20: Yeah, so I managed to get through 2 weeks of holidays and still keep this amazing summer figure. So I'm very happy.
21: Great.
20: Very, very happy.
21: Hey, big show. We've got Alpha Bucks Kids for you.
20: Yes, get the kids up.
21: Four times a show. Four times. Yeah. So this whole week. So it's going to be amazing. It's 7, 7.30, 8 and 8.30. Kids can win $1,000 with Alpha Bucks.
20: We will tell you what happened. I will talk to you about my experience over at the MCG.
21: Good on you.
20: What it was like to be in amongst the crowd of the faithful there and, you know, what it was
21: like
20: to
21: watch.
20: You might
21: have some insider news.
20: I do have some insider news. In about 20 minutes' time, I'm going to tell you how close the Fremantle Dockers celebration stuff was to making it out onto the MCG.
21: Oh, no.
20: Like, honest to God, like, with 4 minutes left to go, even the AFL thought the Dockers had won.
21: Don't!
20: Yeah, honest to God. It's wild scenes. That came out very soon. But let's get started by bringing you into the show. 131060 is our number. Let's go for Pop Quiz. This is how we start the show every morning.
21: Pop Quiz is loosey-goosey, guys. It's 131060 is our number. We don't care if you know the answers or not. It's like two or three questions, and you walk away with an incredible prize. And this prize is huge.
20: We're going to send you off to Guy Sebastian.
21: Go and see Guy Sebastian live. It'll be amazing.
20: We love him. He's a ripper. He's a great artist. You'll enjoy the show. 131060 is the number. We'll do it after this.
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0: Lady Gaga, 6:07, Pete and Kimber show, good morning. I cannot believe I just heard that question escape your lips, Kimber Cahill.
1: Should I not have asked you?
0: No, you absolutely can ask me. It's just we've spent the first 15 minutes of this show off the air talking about football.
1: I mean,
0: you are the Caroline Wilson of the West.
1: We've always said that I'm the Caro of this show. But now that I've actually seen a game, you should hear what I have to say.
0: And one of the great grand finals of all time you saw. We're talking about Fremantle and the Lions, of course.
1: I recommend if you're not a football watcher, that game was a good game to get into it.
0: But you did ask me if they hadn't have played Wharfie time.
2: Well, I can't believe you asked me that question.
0: I've got plenty to say about it. We'll talk more about it in the show. And Ben Cousins will join us to wrap it all up after 8:30 as well.
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3: 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It's pop quiz time.
1: Good morning, Kalinda.
5: Hi, good morning, guys. Welcome back. Oh,
1: thank you. We love that you're done tasking right now. You're taking hubby to work, but you're like,
5: yes.
1: Excuse me, hubby, I've still got to get in a quick round of pop quiz.
5: Exactly. I said to him, I'm sorry, I've got to just stop the car for a minute.
1: Good on you.
0: Stop the car.
1: No, this is for you, because we want you to win tickets to go and see Guy Sebastian playing live at Frio Prison. It's going to be fantastic.
5: Oh, awesome. That'll be amazing.
1: Amazing venue.
0: Saturday, November 28th for an all-ages event. Tickets on sale now at Ticketmaster.
1: Awesome. Well, Kalinda, the good news is we don't even care if you get the questions right. We're going to give you the tickets anyway.
0: Couldn't give us stuff, Kalinda.
5: Oh, thank you. My daughter will love that.
1: So this is all just a bit of fun, really. You're playing Pete today. Buzz in with your name when you know the answer.
5: Okay, sure.
1: Question number one. Happy World Teachers Day for those who celebrate.
0: Happy World Teachers
1: Day. We love you, teachers.
0: We love you, teachers.
1: Closest to the pin, how many registered teachers are in WA?
0: From everything that I've heard, not enough.
5: Right. Kalinda.
1: Kalinda?
5: I'm going to say about 750.
1: Okay.
0: Oh, Pete. It's got to be north of that.
1: Yep.
0: I'm going to go 7,050.
1: Well, good news.
0: What?
1: Pete, you are closer, but you're a long way off. 62,600.
5: Oh, wow.
0: Get the hell out.
1: We've got a lot of teachers in our schools. How many will quit the profession by next year?
0: Yeah,
1: 61,000. We love you, teachers. You're doing a tough job out there.
0: It's hard.
1: Honestly, it's getting
0: harder.
1: If you're a parent and you're on a teacher's case, back off.
0: Yeah.
1: Give them some space.
0: Let them go. Let them do their thing.
1: All right, question number two. New York Times has released a ranking of the top TV shows of the 21st century. Which show ranked number one? Was it A, The Office, B, Stranger Things, or C, Breaking Bad?
0: Oh.
5: Kalinda.
1: Yes, Kalinda.
5: Is it Stranger Things?
0: No, I don't think it was.
1: Not.
0: I actually think I saw this. I think it was The Office.
1: That is incorrect.
0: Oh, no.
1: It's Breaking Bad.
0: Oh, Breaking Bad. Okay, well, that's a good number one show.
1: The Wire came in at number two and Mad Men at number three. Also, I noticed that the question does not state whether it was the US office or the UK office.
0: Everybody knows the US office is the better office.
1: Superior.
0: So way superior.
1: Far superior.
0: Yeah. UK is very good.
1: Ricky Gervais gets upset about that. Okay, well, then we're going to another question, aren't we?
0: Yeah, one more. No one's got it. One more.
1: Which West Australian icon turned 50 years old this month? Is it A, Fat Cat, B, Rove McManus, or C, Chicken Treat?
0: Oh, Pete.
1: Yep.
0: It's Chicken Treat.
1: It is Chicken Treat.
0: It is Chicken Treat. I know this. I know this for a fact because I saw the footage of them decorating the Crystal Swan on the Swan River. Did you see it?
1: No.
0: So
1: I
0: they
1: didn't.
0: Turned the
5: no,
0: Crystal
5: I didn't
0: Swan,
5: see that.
0: The big boxy boat on the Swan River, they turned it into a giant Chicken Treat birthday present.
1: Oh, that's cute.
0: Yeah. So it looks amazing. Oh. Looks really, really good. Yeah.
1: Nice. Well, look, Kalinda, go and enjoy your Guy Sebastian tickets live at the Frio Prison. You're going to have a great time.
5: Awesome.
1: And thanks for joining our show.
5: Oh, you're very welcome. It's good to have you guys back.
0: Thank you, mate.
1: So much.
0: Good to be back. Now, we're going to come back in just a moment. We are going to get on to the subject that everybody's been talking about for 2 weeks, and that is that...
1: How are you so well-connected that you ended up at the MCG?
0: That's
1: my question.
0: Yeah, so the grand final, of course. But I have some wild insider information about just how close to winning the Premiership Cup everybody thought Fremantle was, including the AFL itself.
1: Great.
0: All right, I'll tell you more in a minute.
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8: 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Car fire has been extinguished on Mandragudup Drive, the entry to Kwinana southbound in State Kill, but police and tollers remain on site. It should be done soon. No delays on the approach. Mitchell southbound building, Warwick Road and Reed Highway merges. Kwinana northbound busy, more to Main Akitel Road. 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

0: We had a going out schedule. So Wednesday night was Steve's into Margot's. Thursday nights we would be in Nedlands. Friday was Metro's in the city for R&B. Saturday was Metro's Frio. Sunday Arvo's, you rented out with a cot Sunday sesh or something like that.
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0: 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Growing up in Perth was awesome.
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7: Mitchell Freeway southbound, underspeed Warwick Road and Reed Highway mergers. Quinana Freeway northbound, it's busy Thomas Road through to Eckertel Road. And just a reminder, Land Forces exhibition on tomorrow at the PCEC, but the car park is closed from today, so allow for extra travel time and be mindful of that one. 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
6: Hi there, it's Damien Carbon. Police are gearing up for protest action this week with one of the world's biggest military expos in Perth. The Land Forces Expo starts tomorrow with a large protest already organised for tomorrow afternoon at Yagan Square.
7: And I think Western Australians will do the right thing. Those that disagree with this expo should have the opportunity to protest, but obviously they have to do it in a way which is safe and respectful.
6: Sam Wood's wife has made a brief statement online this morning after the former bachelor's arrest in Noosa, saying they're working through it as a family. The 46-year-old is due to front court today in Queensland, charged with DV offences, including strangulation. And numbers up slightly for the Perth Royal Show this year, despite the weather last week. Robin Sermon from the show says 310,000 people went through the gates.
8: We had over 60,000 people get tickets at either half price or 40% off, and we know lots of new families took advantage of that during the week, which was fantastic.
4: Don't miss the Mandurah Boat Caravan Four-Wheel Drive and Camping Show, October 9 to 11 at Rushton Park. 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
6: The AFL trade period officially opens today with several blockbuster deals hanging in the balance. The Western Bulldogs are working to secure Zach Butters from Port Adelaide, while Hawthorn is chasing both Ben King and Zach Merritt. Lachie Neale and Toby Green have already switched clubs through free agency. Melbourne's Jack Viney will today decide whether he goes to West Coast or Essendon. A wet and wild Grand Prix has delivered Max Verstappen his first win of the year under tricky conditions in Malaysia.
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6: Partly cloudy for us today in Perth with a maximum of 23. Mostly sunny tomorrow, warm top of 27 degrees. 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
13: Yeah.
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13: Oh, we just, I mean, we live like kings and queens, don't we?
12: 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I understand there will be some lingering happening on this show.
13: Do you know what's happening? Because generally what happens is we get spoiled with something every day because it's kind of like this is how you would live your life when you win it. set for life. You can just have, like, we've come to work in limos and all sorts
12: of
13: cool
12: stuff. That's been great. Yeah. All I understand about today's is that we'll have a special guest in here doing something. Like, that's as far as I know at this stage.
13: Okay, great.
12: I've just been told, get ready, because someone's coming in here.
13: Okay.
12: Okay, so we all get to find out together. We're going to come back in just a moment. Now, the NRL Grand Final was on last night, and there was quite a bit of controversy around the pre-match entertainment. How it played out, whether or not it was any good, but the story behind it and the fact that Tones and I was originally set to play, and then it all sort of blew up behind the scenes. We'll bring you more in just a moment. Stay with us.
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1: Well, it doesn't sound like they had many rehearsal opportunities. It's just like, do you know this song? Yeah, I know that one. Let's do that.
2: Fans weren't happy. Dan Gorringe actually said it did feel very 2011 Meatloaf-esque. And people just weren't happy. I feel like the people who were there maybe looked like they were enjoying themselves a lot more than the reaction from the people who were watching at home. The hard one was, though, they really did drag Jai Arrow into the performance.
0: Yeah,
2: and
0: I felt sorry for him in this moment because it's a beautiful moment. Jai Arrow, obviously, having been diagnosed with motor neurone disease, a lot of people have gotten behind him. It's why we see the bow and arrow celebrations from a lot of sports personalities at the moment when they score their goals and tries and such. But yeah, him kind of being dragged into it.
2: Yeah.
0: Kind of felt a little bit, I felt a bit sorry for it.
2: In the room though, people in the stadium, I think felt that emotion from him being there and maybe got that. And maybe the people at home were a bit like, don't use him to try and make yourselves look better. But look, they did say $1 million was donated to grassroots rugby. Well, so nice. Maybe no one got paid. Maybe they all just showed up for a fun.
0: You know who's excited about this? The Screaming Jets. Let's be honest. Because the Screaming Jets haven't been irrelevant since Skyworks.
1: They've been touring consistently the entire time.
0: They play this one
1: song.
0: I'm
1: not kidding you. The Screaming Jets have not stopped touring.
0: I do love this. Oh, look at the firework. Pew!
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8: 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A breakdown on South Street westbound Kwinana Freeway leaving. The right turn lane is blocked with motorists out of the vehicle. Please allow for a safe merge and drive safely. Tonkin Highway northbound after Collier Road. There's been a crash. Towing services are on site. Traffic heavy on the approach. Priscilla Quinn of the Desert has had to extend its season due to popular demand. Opens Regal Theatre October 17. Last shows and tickets at Ticketek.
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4: 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A bit going on. First up, a crash, Tonkin Highway northbound after Collier Road in Morley. It is heavy on the approach. Please be patient. A breakdown on South Street westbound, Kwinana Freeway in Leaving with a right turn lane blocked. Allow for a safe merge as motorists are out of the vehicles there too. And some debris on Roe Highway northbound after Nicholson Road in Canningvale. 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
5: 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We're here for all of it. 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
15: Hi there, it's Damien Carbon. A car has burst into flames on the Kwinana Freeway this morning. It's causing traffic issues southbound near Mandra. Happened in Stake Hill about 5 a.m. It's unclear how many people were in the car at the time. Former Bachelor star Sam Wood is set to front court today on the Sunshine Coast. 46-year-old's been charged with strangulation and assault over an alleged domestic violence incident in Noosa on Saturday night. One Nation MP Barnaby Joyce says taxpayer money could be used to build new coal-fired power stations. Labor MP Josh Burns has slammed the idea on Seven as mad.
16: What? And the idea that we would go back and take away all of the science-based renewable energy projects is just mad.
17: Hang on, Barnaby.
16: It's mad, brother.
15: And the state opposition wants answers on WA's big spending tourism event strategy after tourism numbers fell. Overnight visitors dropping 700,000 last financial year, tourism jobs falling 4%.
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15: Get ready for some serious wheeling and dealing with the AFL trade period opening this morning. Hawthorn trying to get Zach Merritt out of Essendon. Zach Butters expected to land at the Western Bulldogs, while Melbourne's Jack Viney is set to choose between the Eagles and Essendon. Alex Di Maggio has fought back from a set down to book another semi-final appearance. The Aussie taking down Russia's Andrei Rublev to reach the final four of the China Open. And the Sydney Roosters are NRL premiers, beating Newcastle.
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15: Partly cloudy for us today in Perth with a maximum of 23. Mostly sunny tomorrow, warm top of 27 degrees. Your next chance to win big is coming. 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
21: Good morning, Lorraine.
22: Hi.
21: Lorraine, year six. Oh, now you're getting to that age where you really want to spend $1,000. What would you do with it?
22: I'm going to share it with my sisters.
21: Lorraine, that's so nice.
23: How many sisters do you have, Lorraine?
22: I'm the middle child of three.
23: Middle child of three.
21: It's all right, you're going to be a huge success. You've got this, kid.
23: $333 each and somebody gets the extra dollar.
21: Great, well, it should be Lorraine.
23: All right.
21: All right.
23: Okay, Lorraine, so here we go. 30 seconds, 10 questions. Pass if you don't know an answer. We'll come back around to it. Your time will start after Kimber asks you the first question. Your letter today is M for money. M for money. Good luck.
21: Okay, Lorraine, let's do this. Question number one, name a school subject.
22: Math.
21: Another word for mother.
22: Mum.
21: A fruit.
22: Mango.
21: An animal.
22: Monkey.
21: A girl's name.
22: Maddie.
21: A day of the week.
22: Monday.
21: A boy's name.
22: Max.
21: A takeaway food.
23: You can pass.
22: Pass.
21: A month of the year. Sorry, Lorraine. Oh, you were playing like that was the fastest play. You were doing so well. The takeaway food that got you there. You could have said McDonald's or Mexican. But you were doing so well. It was very well played, Lorraine.
23: I could hear in your voice, Lorraine, when you were thinking about the takeaway food, just how much this meant to you.
21: Yeah. It must mean you have very good, healthy diet choices, Lorraine. Well done.
23: Hey, Lorraine, we'll leave you to it. Enjoy the rest of your school holidays. Thanks for playing Alpha Bucks Kids this morning, mate.
1: Thank you.
21: Have You're a great welcome. Day.
23: All right, Alpha Bucks kids, all this week, four times across the show, every half hour from 7, we'll play again at 7.30, again at 8, and again at 8.30.
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0: Confident Sons, Little Lion Man. Oh, Pete and Kimber Show, good morning. And it was your heart on the line. I really did up this time. Didn't I, my dear? Didn't I, my dear? It is 7:16. Thanks for spending your morning with us through Perth and around WA. We are back live on your radios after a couple of weeks off, walking you towards Christmas. Christmas is coming, everybody.
1: Don't. I can't even believe it's October.
0: I was driving through the burbs last night and saw Christmas lights up. I saw a couple of Christmas lights up. I saw a few. I started to get that little feeling in my belly. I was like, it's coming, everybody. It's coming.
1: I'm excited.
0: I'm a little bit excited. I can't wait. Perth's Mix 94.5.
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1: Producer Ringo.
3: Hello, welcome back.
1: You're welcome back.
3: Oh, stop it. It's great to be back,
0: hey,
3: guys.
0: Hi, babes.
3: Now, I've got some yay or nay today. It's where I give you some topics. You guys have to give me some opinions. Now I get my words right again.
1: Oh,
3: use
1: okay.
3: that mouth.
1: We're only just coming back.
3: Yeah. Okay, so the first one. So, like pub crawls, but park crawls.
2: 3, 2, 1.
1: Yay.
0: Yay.
3: Mm-hmm.
0: Are we allowed a drink? Or is that public drinking? We're not allowed.
1: I mean, I just think it's about the park and about the botanicals and stuff, right?
3: Is it? Well, this is a new parenting hack. It has dropped.
1: Oh, you've lost me.
3: Are there kids there? There are.
1: Oh, see,
0: please tell me we're allowed to drink.
1: If it was just going to different parks, I was so up for it. I was like, I love the nature. I love the trees and... But the kids.
3: Around, but the kids will be there. So for kids' birthday parties, what parents are doing now is hiring a bus... filling it with the kids and then doing a park crawl with them.
0: No, no thanks.
1: We'd like to change our answers.
0: As somebody who has been through this, it is enough trying to get everything organized to get your kid to one park for a birthday party, let alone let's get on a bus and let's do a tour of Kings Park, everyone. Like, it's no thank you.
3: What if it's somebody else's kids? So the beauty of this is you just get to drop your kids off. No seats for parents.
1: Yeah.
3: So you can just send them on the bus.
0: That I don't mind because I'm sending my kid. But if I've got to organise it, no. Not on my side of things. So if you want to do it, go for your life.
1: I just want to know what parks you're in. So I'm in a different park.
0: It's the best part. They're going to rock up to your park eventually, by the sounds of things.
3: In groups of 20. Thank you. All right. Next one is daylight savings.
2: 3, 2, 1.
1: Yay.
0: Yay.
1: Yay.
0: I am a yay for it. I do like having that extra bit of sunlight at the end of the day.
3: Should WA be involved?
0: Well, it depends if how we feel about our cows and if our cows should be protected or not.
3: What about the curtains? They'll fade.
1: I feel we should. I feel we should be involved because I feel like, you know, it does help people with business stuff.
0: Mm-hmm.
1: You want to achieve things and we're getting less and less local service from places.
0: Yeah, true.
1: So we kind of need to be in line with everywhere else as best we can. And I feel like it does give you that little extra time. I like seeing people. When we had daylight savings trials, it was nice to see people out with their kids and their families and everyone having a good time with their friends after work.
0: Yes.
1: Because people took more advantage of it, right?
0: I will say one thing. Every time it comes around, whether it's we're going into it or going out of it, I always have that moment of, like, what's happening here? You know what I mean? Like, I'm trying to speak Mandarin.
3: And
0: like it doesn't quite make sense, and then you get your head around it a little bit.
3: And if you're doing business with Over East, because that's what we do, it's now 3 hours out.
1: Yeah.
3: So for the poor,
1: if you don't get it in by midday, it's over.
0: Yeah, we're done.
1: It's over.
0: You are over.
3: So daylight savings chaos has ensued over the weekend. I cannot figure it out. Adelaide's 2.5 hours ahead.
0: Oh, don't worry about Adelaide.
3: Darwin's an hour and a half
0: ahead.
3: The
0: only thing we need to know about is where's Sydney and where's Melbourne. Like, that's, let's
1: be
0: honest.
1: 3 hours, baby.
3: 3 hours.
0: That's it. 3 hours and you're done.
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6: 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A crash still there, Tonkin Highway northbound after Collie Road and Morley. Incident response just rocked up to that one. Towies are on site, it's pretty heavy. Also heavy on the approach, another crash. Roe Highway southbound after Welshpool Road East in Kenwick. So please be patient. 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
6: 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Crash cleared, Tonkin northbound up to Collier Road in Morley, and traffic is flowing beautifully there now, which is good. Crash still there though, Roe Highway southbound after Welshborough Road East in Kenwick. Still pretty slow in the area. Motorists out of the vehicle, so drive safely. 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
5: Hi there, here it's Damien Carbon. Spending big dollars on big events here in Perth doesn't appear to be bringing more tourists to the city. The state opposition this morning wanting to know why overnight visitors fell 700,000 last year, while tourism jobs

0: dropped nearly 4%. Big events in Perth costing taxpayers $75.6 million. State government says it's the way Canberra is crunching the numbers. Households hoping for another round of cost of living relief could be disappointed. Treasurer Jim Chalmers promising fresh budget savings by December, warning government debt is becoming more expensive. While Labor MP Josh Burns has admitted on Seven, families are struggling.
1: And it's not about being punitive. We don't want to do what One Nation's going to do, which is rip economic growth out.
0: Reality TV star Sam Wood has been charged with domestic violence over alleged incidents in Noosa on Saturday night. Police charging the 46-year-old with strangulation and assault. He's been refused bail and is due to front court today.
2: Don't miss the Mandurah Boat, Caravan, Four-Wheel Drive and Camping Show. 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
0: It's shaping as a blockbuster AFL trade period with some massive names up for grabs. Zach Butters wanting to leave Port Adelaide for the Western Bulldogs, while Hawthorn is chasing Essendon's Zach Merritt. Jack Viney will choose between West Coast and Essendon this week, with the trade window opening today. Max Verstappen is back on top of the Formula One podium, the four-time world champ winning a rain-soaked Bahrain Grand Prix in Malaysia. And the Roosters have beaten Newcastle in the NRL Grand Final.
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0: Partly cloudy for us today in Perth with a maximum of 23. Mostly sunny tomorrow, warm top of 27 degrees. Your next chance to win big is coming. Carrie and Tommy to reveal all. 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
8: Hi.
7: Hi, Tilly. You've got an amazing plan for your money if you win this $1,000 with Alpha Bucks Kids. What do you want to do?
8: I want to buy a hoverboard.
9: Oh, that's so cool.
7: Brilliant.
9: It's like Back to the Future.
7: Yeah.
9: I love it.
7: With a little extra money for some safety gear.
9: Yes, of course.
7: Okay.
8: Yeah.
9: Don't forget the safety gear. All right, Tilly, let's go. 30 seconds, 10 questions. Pass if you don't know an answer. We'll come back around to it. Your time will start after the first question that Kimber will ask, and your letter today is J for jump. J for jump. Tilly, good luck.
7: Okay, Tilly, question number one. Name a lolly.
8: Pass.
7: A month.
8: January.
7: Something you wear.
8: Jacket.
7: A boy's name.
8: Jack.
7: A movie.
8: Pass.
7: A Disney character.
8: Pass.
7: A sport.
8: Jumping.
7: Something sweet.
8: Pass.
7: A girl's name.
8: Jenna.
7: A planet.
8: Jupiter.
7: A lolly.
9: Oh, Tilly.
7: Sorry, Tilly. No time to come back around. For the movie, you were looking for maybe Jungle Book or Jumanji and some jelly beans or jam for something sweet.
9: Love a bit of jam.
8: Oh, yeah.
7: Yeah.
9: All right, Tilly, not to be today, but enjoy your school holidays, okay?
8: Okay, thank you.
9: Thanks, mate. We are going to go around again at 8 o'clock and again at 8.30 here on the Pete and Kimber Show. Alpha Bucks Kids for $1,000 in school holiday cash all this week, every half hour from 7. When we come back in just a moment, I am going to take you through my day at the MCG.
7: Oh.
9: We got it. We got there. We made it for the grand final, my wife and I.
7: Very last minute.
9: Yeah, very, very last minute, but we got on that plane. And
7: it was worth it for the win.
9: It was that moment. Oh, don't. How could you? Oh, really? Really?
7: I think you've got to be well-humoured about it. I mean, we can't,
9: I'm not ready. I'm not ready to be well-humoured about it just yet. All right? I'm close, but I'm not quite ready.
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0: Good morning. You are home on the Pete and Kipper Show through Perth and around WA. It is 7:40. Thank you very much for spending
1: your morning with us. We really appreciate it. All right, let's get it out of the way. I'm gonna talk about the Dockers and being at the MCG.
2: You made it to the MCG at the last minute. It wasn't a plan.
1: No.
2: And it happened.
1: And if they had won, because the club took me over and my wife, we went over together and we got there on the Friday night, midnight, and then, had the day there on the Saturday, and then we were back on the plane 8 o'clock the Sunday morning. But I was set up to do a heap of, like, as their game day host at Optus Stadium, I was actually set up to do a heap of stuff if they had won.
2: Yeah.
1: So if they had won, which unfortunately they didn't. And, you know, you did say moments ago, like, trying to be good-natured about it.
2: I guess...
1: I am. In fact, last night...
2: I'm trying to be well-humoured about the thing where you kind of
1: well-humoured.
2: I get everyone is upset and heartbroken. It was a terrible situation, but you...
1: And I'm getting close. Last night, I was hanging out with Ollie Bear, our five-year-old, and we're talking about Halloween's coming up. And he's like, oh, Dad, what do I go for Halloween? And I actually said to him, look, you can go dressed as one of the Brisbane Lions and be the last 4 minutes of the grand final. So, I'm trying very much to get there. But it was a hell of a day. So I'd said to you earlier this morning, and I spoke about the fact that Sean McManus, he was so close. In that last 4 minutes, the AFL thought the Fremantle Dockers had won it too. So they'd put the purple and white confetti into the cannons. They had the Fremantle Dockers kids who were going to, you know, put the premiership medallions over the players. They were already. And Shawnee Mack got into the service elevator just after Pat Voss had kicked that goal and Wharfie time went off. And by the time he got out of that elevator to get down there to hold on to the cup, the Lions were in front. So it was, you know, it was such a quick turnaround. Honest to God, so we were there in the G, and when the Lions kicked that first goal, and there was three more minutes left on the clock, and all of a sudden 17 points becomes 11, and Wharfie time went off. I looked at my wife and I went, oh no.
2: Did you?
1: I honest to God did. I just had a moment. And
2: did you think that it had kind of put the kibosh on the whole thing?
1: No, not Wharfie time putting the kibosh on the whole thing, but just a moment of, we're not done yet.
2: It's too soon.
1: It's too soon. We're not done. There's still 4 minutes.
2: But Wharfie time isn't just played when you're winning, is it? Isn't it just like...
1: No, it's a rev up.
2: It's the last
1: gasp. You know what I mean? That's when it's worked this season, right? But I still don't think Wharfie time had anything to do with it. Look, at the end of the day, it's fan activation. Yes, I am sure.
2: I'm going to ask Ben Cousins.
1: Yeah, well, I'm looking forward to seeing what he says after 8:30 this morning. But, mate, I can tell you now, that Pat Voss goal, regardless of the result, that goal and Wharfie time and 100,000 people experiencing, I reckon, one of the most euphoric moments, not just as a Fremantle Dockers fan, but as a footy fan. Like, I will never be sorry for that, for experiencing that moment. Like, it was incredible. But when the Brisbane Lions song went off, because we were in amongst a heap of supporters, we were in proper shock. I have been to funerals where people were not mourning the death of their loved ones the way we were mourning what had just happened.
2: It's such a big lead up. It's a huge lead up. This is how people would feel about their weddings, right? Where you go, it's a massive lead up to the day, and then the day's over so quickly. And hours after the game, I watched it, and then hours later was like, oh, the GF's already done. That's right. We've already done it. It's gone.
1: We've been having moments since that day, and I speak to plenty of people about it now, that you'll just be going about your business. So you'll be at the supermarket, for example, and you'll be pulling cereal off the shelf, and you'll just have a moment of, oh, yeah, that's right.
2: The game's done.
1: Like, and that's still happening, like, even
2: over
1: this weekend.
2: I say, don't look. It could be the Olympics, and you have to wait 4 more years for another shot.
1: That's true. We get another go at it next year.
2: So, this is not so far away.
1: And now, look, we love him, right? One thing I will say is we were at the post-match function at Crown that night, and Justin Longmuir stood up, and it's the best I've ever seen him speak. And we got to know him very well, having had him on this show for a number of years. And we've got a bit of audio. It was a real proud dad sort of moment.
2: There's two sides to JL. Proud dad and disappointed dad.
1: Yeah,
2: and we never wanted to disappoint him.
1: No, but proud dad was great. Have a listen to this.
3: Yeah, I probably got over the devastation, to be honest. And I just feel really proud of the efforts, not only the players today, because I just thought, we just thought we had a real crack and gave it our best. And in the end, on reflection, we'll look at it and we got beaten by one of the better teams of all time, who took some unbelievable moments in the last 4 minutes to be able to beat us, and it took something unbelievable to beat us today. So that's how we'll look at it in due course.
1: And mate, I swear to God,
2: good on you, JL.
1: He finished, and I stood up out of my seat, and I started going
2: quack, quack, quack.
1: Yes. Yes!
2: Oh,
1: he's so right.
2: I know
1: so,
2: that you're going to be feeling it, Pete.
1: And you should have seen thousands of Fremantle supporters the long walk back to the city from the G. Like, I had Colleen. Colleen, if you're out there and you're listening, you beautiful woman in her 70s, she was buried in my chest, bawling her eyes out. I was like, darling, it's going to be okay.
2: You do give a good hug. It makes everything feel like it's going to be okay.
1: Be
2: but
1: right.
2: I preempted that there could have been an event happening. I knew the GF was happening. And so, as part of our Lottery West week...
1: Oh,
2: that
1: yes,
2: we're having.
1: That we're having that this week.
2: Because we're set for the week. Mm. And so we get pretty spoiled. You could be set for life. Now, with 200K up front plus 20K a month for 20 years, there's plenty of time to linger on a win. And you can get your set for life ticket from Lottery
1: West.
2: I'm glad
1: you said win, because I've been lingering on a loss for a little while.
2: Play responsibly, 1-800-858-858. But I've organised something in particular, because I thought if we won the GF, then you would have been sore from carrying everyone on your shoulders.
1: So true.
2: And given that we haven't won the GF, we've organised Julia to come in and give us a lovely massage.
1: Oh,
2: you can have
1: my God. Yes,
2: a really
1: please.
2: Lovely massage just to make you feel better.
1: Thank you. I appreciate that. Because I was carrying a few supporters after that loss as well, let me tell you.
2: It was the best way to use this opportunity. So thanks, Lottery West. That's how we're going to use our set for life today.
1: All right, lovely.
2: It's
1: bring Julia in. I'm good to go.
2: Enjoy
1: I've actually
2: it,
1: been
2: Pete.
1: Itching for this sort of thing for about a week and a half. Let's go.
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8: 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A crash still there, Roe Highway southbound, Walshborough Road East in Kenwick. It's pretty busy in the area. And also, don't forget, the PCC car park is now closed for the Land Forces event, which is happening tomorrow. Mitchell southbound, slow Hepburn to Warwick Road. Kwinana northbound is busy. Anchortel Road and then South Street. 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
6: 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Ends today only at Freedom. A crash on Roe Highway southbound up to Welshpool Road East has caused a lot of congestion in the area, so please be very patient. Police and tollers are now on site at that crash too. Mitchell southbound, slow Hepburn to Reed. Quinana northbound is busy Accatel to Rowley Road, then Leach Highway. The Nissan X-Trail Hybrid E-Power two-wheel drive is here. Starting from $45,990 you drive away. 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